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4: Partly cloudy and a top of 20 today. Hi there, it's Nicole in the newsroom. Victoria's gun laws are being tightened in the aftermath of the Bondi terror attack. Firearm licences will now be restricted to Australian and New Zealand citizens who are permanent residents. They'll also be available for non-citizens who need a firearm for work. GMHBA Stadium will light up purple tonight to mark National Police Legacy Day. Victoria Police Legacy supports police families facing hardship, including the families of Senior Constable Vadim Devat Hotart and Detective Leading Senior Constable Neil Thompson, who were gunned down in Porepunkah last August. After being crowned the first trillionaire, Elon Musk has something more to brag about. SpaceX has overtaken Amazon to become the world's fifth most valuable firm. It's a running joke for most of us, but for posties, it's no laughing matter. Australia Post has revealed there have been 13 dog attacks across Greater Geelong so far this year, seven of those in Grovedale. Russell Munro from the Postal Service says most happen because animals aren't properly restrained.
5: Around 60% happen on the street, often when a dog escapes a property or is roaming freely, and more than a third occur at the front door as a postie approaches or leaves a customer's property.
4: And a trailer has been released for a brand new Shrek movie.
6: Oh my God, it's happening. It's really happening. Shrek and Dougie off on another...
7: No, don't say it.
4: Shrek 5 will be released next year, but not everyone is happy with the new character redesigns and a new animation style.
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4: A few tests for Cats players ahead of tomorrow night's clash with the Dockers in Perth. Brad Close, Jack Bowes and Reece Stanley are all tests, with Tom Stewart yet to be cleared after spending last week in concussion protocols. And Aussie tennis star Alex de Minaur is building for Wimbledon. The world number six has advanced to the round of 16 at the Queen's Club Championships. And Serena and Venus Williams have been given a wild card for the women's doubles at Wimbledon.
3: For up-to-date local news, community events around Geelong and the Surf Coast, and the latest from Mill and Nick in the morning, visit bay939.com.au.
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4: Partly cloudy, a top of 20 today, showers and 18 tomorrow. Right now, it's 15 degrees.
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By 93.9, Alanis Morissette. And you learn, Hayden here. And you learn things if you've been in and around Geelong for a couple of years. This morning while coming into the radio station, I ran into a guy that I haven't seen for probably 20 years. He was a customer out at Corio Village when I was managing the Sanity store out there back in those days, like 2003, 2004. I haven't seen him for probably 20 years. It was like no time had passed at all. Like, he used to come in once a week, buy a CD, chat about life and all those kinds of things. He's retired now. Lives in Port Arlington, still loving life, but it's just amazing the connections that you have in Geelong, and you see people that you haven't seen in such a long time, and it's like time just doesn't exist. Like, just nothing has happened in those last 20 years. Like, you just go back to that moment in time. I absolutely love it. Love this place. Howard Jones in a couple of minutes. One to get you on your feet now. Bruno Mars, Locked Out of Heaven at Bay 93.9.

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Jimmy Barnes, NXS. Good times at Bay 93.9. Mill and Nick are having a good time, taking a well-earned break. Nick's in Bali. Mill is relaxing locally. And both will be back June 24, so this time next week. Tomorrow, though, Craig's filling in for the guys. He's got Peter Ford at 6:40 with some showbiz goss. And our one and only Zach Tui with footy tips after 8 o'clock. It is all thanks to E&S and a financial year sale on now. More info on the guys at bay939.com.au. Ed Sheeran now. Love this one. Sapphire at Bay 93.9.

0: Playing music to have you feeling good at Bay 93.9. Christina Aguilera, Little Kim, Pink and Maya, Missy Elliott as well. Lady Marmalade from Moulin Rouge, celebrating its 25th anniversary this year. Zach Tui, Cats legend, is in after 8 tomorrow morning with Craig Bennings, giving his footy tips and having a laugh. Now, when Zach was in last week, Mills shocked him with some stats and he was genuinely blown away.
1: Yeah. What about Jeremy Cameron? Clearly carrying something looking at his GPS numbers, his repeat sprint efforts. His metres gained per possession, his expected score involvements. Compared to 22, his baseline. Do you think there's something wrong with him? I read all of that.
2: Where did you get this from?
1: Sent it to me.
2: You've never come prepared before. What's happening?
1: No, because Nick takes care of the footy and I ask you about your dog. I said to Nick yesterday, we were talking before he left, I said, I've got to get something for Reg. I've got to give him some, I've got to have some stats.
0: Craig's prepared tomorrow morning after 8 for Zach Tui and his footy tips. Midnight Oil in a couple of minutes. Savage Garden next at Bay 93.9.
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0: Savage Garden, I want you at Bay 93.9. Almost 11 more with Nicole in Bay News very soon. We're in State of Origin at the MCG tonight. New South Wales taking on Queensland. And then we'll get it back in the music very soon. Bon Jovi, Living on a Prayer. Also Dua Lipa. 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I could be calling you before midday. 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
1: Partly cloudy, a top of 20 today. Hi there, it's Nicole in the newsroom. Spring Street has unveiled new gun laws in response to last December's Bondi terror attack. Firearm licences will be restricted to Australian and New Zealand citizens who are permanent residents and non-citizens who need a firearm for work. It follows a review conducted by former Chief Commissioner Ken Lay. A man and a woman have been caught with fish literally down their pants. The pair stopped by fisheries officers at Werribee River last weekend with a daily limit of 20 legal-sized bream in a bucket. But they had another 8 fish down their pants. The state government is introducing new laws targeting groups that recruit children to carry out serious crimes like arson or carjackings. The legislation would see life sentences slapped on the perpetrators, regardless of whether the crime takes place or not. With a peace agreement in place between Iran and the US, Canberra has updated the travel advice for the Middle East. The advice for Bahrain, Israel, Kuwait, Qatar and UAE has been lowered from do not travel to reconsider your need to travel. 5 people remain in custody over an alleged terror plot during the UFC event at the White House. The plan included drones carrying explosives and was to be carried out 4 days before the fight on the South Lawn. But it seems Donald Trump wasn't in the loop.
2: I haven't heard about it, no. But I watched, the attack that I watched were the fighters.
1: And construction is underway on a new dog park at Charlemont. The Sparrowvale Dog Park is expected to open in October, providing an off-lead option in an area otherwise protected for conservation.
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1: Toby Green insists he's made no decision on his playing future as rumours continue to swirl about a possible return to Victoria. The Giants captain telling Fox Footy he'll make a call at the end of the year.
4: I love the footy club, love the Giants, and I'm really confident about where we can go.
1: And at the World Cup, a convincing win to Norway beating Iraq 4-1, while France had a 3-1 win over Senegal. And just about to kick off, defending champions Argentina against Algeria in Kansas City.
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5: Good morning, Liam Robertson from Surf Victoria here with your morning surf report. We've got a new swell in the water. It is very inconsistent though, but we're seeing good sized waves across the coastline in that head high to just over head high range on those more exposed breaks. Very inconsistent though, but clean offshore breezes from the northerly direction. Open beaches are your best bet, but experienced surfers only there with that amount of swell in the water. As always, if you are going for a surf, surf with a mate and play it safe by the water.
0: Not in the car? 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
1: Staying partly cloudy, a top of 20 today, showers and 18 tomorrow. Right now, it's 16 degrees.
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play music to have you feeling good. Back to the 80s, Kaja Gugu, Too Shy at Bay 93.9. Hayden here, back with Mill and Nick. This time next week, they're both back June 24, thanks to E&S and a financial year sale on now. Craig's filling in for them, and tomorrow he'll have Peter Ford with some showbiz goss at around 20 to 7, and Zach Toohey with footy tips just after 8. And, of course, giving people a chance to win a family pass to the virtual reality cinema at Village in Geelong. Sounds like a lot of fun. Back in the music now, Vanessa Carlton, 1,000 Miles at Bay 93.9.

Lisa Stansfield all around the world at Bay 93.9. Play music to have you feeling good while you work. And Toy Story 5 is released all around the world tomorrow. The fifth installment in the Toy Story, Woody and Buzz and Jessie. This time around, they're taking on basically a screen, a device. And as more kids are picking up more devices these days and playing with real toys, they're going to focus on that. Taylor Swift has done the theme song. It is a ripper. It sounds like something that you've known all your life, but it's brand new. I knew it. I knew you. Taylor Swift, at Bay 93.9.

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1: 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Harvey Norman, Corio, Warn Ponds and South Geelong. 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
2: Quick Dial time. Thanks to Harvey Norman. A great prize up for grabs. I've got a Nutribullet McLaren 1,000-watt blender. Valued at $118. This is absolutely amazing. Nice and compact. Take it anywhere. Blend through ice and frozen fruits super easily. We're going to Armstrong Creek this time around. Hopefully Amy answers within the six dials. One. Two. Three.
3: Hello, Amy speaking.
2: Hello, Amy. It's Hayden from Bay 93.9. How are you?
3: Good, thanks. How are you?
2: Yeah, good, good, good. You've registered for Bay 93.9's Quick Dial.
3: I have.
2: Yeah, excellent. How long ago? Was it only the last couple of days or maybe a week ago?
3: It was on the weekend, actually.
2: Nice. Were you in Harvey Norman looking for something for yourself?
3: I was looking at induction cooktops, actually.
2: Oh, nice. Do you like to cook?
3: Yeah, I love to cook. I do.
2: Fantastic.
3: My husband's actually a chef, so... You need something good to cook with.
2: That is awesome. Are you in the market for a new blender?
3: Ooh, yeah, that sounds good.
2: Oh, you're in luck. You answered within six rings. You picked up the Nutribullet McLaren 1,000-watt blender, valued at $118.
3: Oh, my gosh, thank you.
2: You're welcome. It's super easy to wash, like those easy wash blades, great for ice and frozen fruits, and it's all yours.
3: Oh, awesome. Thank you so much.
2: You're welcome. Side note, what's it like living with a husband as a chef? Like, do you just have gourmet meals every day?
3: Oh, no. Not every day.
2: No, I guess if you live with a plumber, there's probably leaky taps, that kind of scenario.
3: Yeah, that's exactly.
2: Well, this is all yours. Thank you so much for registering for Quick Dial, and thanks for answering within the six rings.
3: Thanks very much.
2: You're welcome. If you haven't registered yet, heading to a Harvey Norman store, it is Harvey Norman Corio, Warm Ponds and South Geelong half-yearly clearance on now. Quick Dial winning will happen with Rowan this afternoon. And more info on our website at bay939.com.au.
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0: play music to have you feeling good while you work. Bay 93.9, almost midday. More and Bay News with Ava in just a couple of minutes. And then we're going to get back into the 80s lunch, thanks to Raiders Bingo. Hoota Guru's on the way. Big one from them. And dance music and synthesizer legend Giorgio Moroder teaming up with Philip Oakey. '80s than that, and Talking Heads as well. Haven't played that one in a little while. It's coming up in the next 10 minutes. 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
9: Partly cloudy this afternoon, broadcasting on Wattawurrung Country. Hey, it's Ava here in the newsroom. Australia has downgraded its travel advice for the Middle East, the federal government announcing it's been lowered from do not travel to reconsider need to travel. It applies to countries like Qatar, Israel and the United Arab Emirates. More posties are being attacked by dogs, with figures showing 200 incidents already in Victoria so far this year. 13 of those have been across Geelong. Pet owners are being urged to play their part, with Australia Post's Russell Munro saying prevention is key.
10: This means securing a dog behind a locked gate, in the back garden or a separate room when expecting a delivery. Wait for the postie to arrive, accept your parcel, and then, really importantly, don't let the dog out until the postie has left the property completely.
9: The federal government has committed a further $3.6 billion to lock in a pay rise for early childhood educators. The wage increase was meant to run out in November, but has been extended. The United Workers Union had threatened to strike next month unless the government committed to the funding. The state government's announced tougher sentences for organised gangs who recruit children to carry out serious crimes. They'll now be facing life sentences regardless of whether or not the offence takes place. And landmarks across Victoria will light up purple tonight, GMHBA Stadium among them, as we mark National Police Legacy Day. It celebrates the work done by 8 police legacy charities across Australia.
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9: Kylian Mbappe has become France's all-time leading goalscorer with a brace in a 3-1 win over Senegal to kick off their World Cup. Norway has defeated Graham Arnold's Iraq 4-1, while the match between Argentina and Algeria is underway now. And Serena and Venus Williams have been given a wild card entry for the Wimbledon doubles event. The 3-times Olympic champs haven't played together since the US Open in 2022.
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9: Partly cloudy this afternoon, tomorrow showers and heading for a top of 19. Right now in Lovely Banks, it's 18 degrees.
11: 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Great prizes, great staff. 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
2: 80s Lunch, Wednesday edition, middle of the week. Middle of the day as well. Great big songs on the way. Giorgio Moroder, who was just a synthesizer legend in the 80s. He's teaming up with Philip Oakey very soon. Talking Heads on the way. And also Laura Branigan, a massive one from her. But kicking it off, Aussie boys, hoodoo gurus, what's my scene? At Bay 93.9's 80s Lunch.

0: Angels. We got to get out of this place at Bay 93.9. It is the 80s lunch. Thanks to Raiders Bingo. Open 7 days a week, night and day. Hayden here. In the 80s, there was an absolute trend of Australian artists recording albums of other people's songs. People like Kamal, Barry Crocker, Judith Durham did it a few times as well, released an album with other people's, but I don't think anyone did it quite as often as Julie Anthony. Remember her? Not Julie Andrews from Sound of Music fame. Julie Anthony, she was always on the Midday Show and the Mike Walsh Show, had some classics. This was from 1985.
1: I can dream about you. All right, this is it. Julie Anthony's brand new album. She's an easy lover. With 15 of today's biggest hits. You won't be. Julie sings. Tiamo, Never-Ending Story, Ghostbusters.
0: I love to hear her version of Ghostbusters. And Julie Anthony had an amazing voice. She was on the St. George commercials as well. She really was a massive part of Australian culture in the 80s. And I just love that the facial expressions that she had for this commercial as well. She was giving it everything. And I also love the fact that someone once told my mum that she looked a little bit like Julie Anthony, and she ran with it for years. We're just dropping into conversation. Oh, you know the singer Julie Anthony? Oh, Deirdre up the road said that it looked like her. Hilarious. You just don't see other artists being recovered like you did in the 80s. Cyndi Lauper in a couple of minutes. Duran Duran next at Bay 93.9. Get more of the feel.

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0: 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Dire Straits, Walk of Life at Bay 93.9. Hayden here. It's amazing when you go back and look at things on the internet when it had to do with the 80s. I was just looking up some old 80s commercials. I always remembered Professor Julius Sumner Miller talking about a glass and a half with Cadbury. And there was one in particular where he decided to spin some eggs on a table. And I remember it pretty clearly as a kid.
1: A hard-boiled egg at rest on its side. I spin the egg. It stands up on its end. Now, boys and girls, let's spin an egg. Look at that. Look at that. The forces on the spinning egg are brought into balance. So, too, Cadbury Dairy Milk Chocolate has balanced goodness. The glass and a half of full cream dairy milk in every 200-gram block provides substantial nourishment and enjoyment and that great Cadbury taste. So when you think of chocolate, think of Cadbury with that famous glass and a half.
0: Certainly things like that get stuck in your mind, that's for sure. But I remember spinning the egg on the kitchen benchtop as a kid and it falling off the bench and cracking. It's only now that I rewatch that as an adult and a big disclaimer saying hard-boiled eggs were used. As a six-year-old in 1986, I did not see that. Had I probably wouldn't have got in as much trouble. More 80s goodness coming up in a couple of minutes. Fine Young Cannibals, Steve Winwood next at Bay 93.9.
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Wrapping up the 80s lunch at Bay 93.9. Thanks to Raiders Bingo. 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Almost won. After the news, we're going to get back into the music with Robbie and Kylie.

0: song that she changed the lyrics from Brad Pitt to Ryan Reynolds when he was in the audience at one of her concerts. Also, NXS. And I've also got a family pass to NBL 1 2025 Geelong United taking on Ballarat Miners this coming Saturday at the Geelong Arena. That's all coming up in the next 20 minutes. 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
15: Partly cloudy this afternoon. Hey, it's Ava here in the newsroom. Ahead of tomorrow's Oz Alert test in Belmont and Highton, Chris Miller from the Department of Transport.

0: Protesters have gathered outside the National Press Club, where One Nation leader Pauline Hanson is making her inaugural address. She's been quick to condemn immigration policy, saying Australia cannot be a multicultural society. Victoria's gun laws are being tightened in the aftermath of the Bondi terror attack. Firearm licences will be restricted to Aussie and New Zealand citizens who are permanent residents. They'll also be available for non-citizens who need a firearm for work. And Geelong Council has confirmed another live site will be held for the Socceroos' third World Cup match at 12 p.m. on Friday next week. No activation for the second match at 5 a.m. this Saturday. Council instead encouraging people to watch from local hospitality venues as part of the Tastes of Greater Geelong campaign.
1: For Whitford Newtown, where boutique is best.
0: Jack Gunston will miss Hawthorn's clash against Gold Coast on Friday night, with the veteran forward still nursing a foot injury. He hasn't played since the round 12 win over St Kilda. Meanwhile, key defender Tom Barris will return from a hamstring injury. And Aussie tennis star Alex de Minaur is building for Wimbledon. The world number 6 has advanced to the round of 16 at the Queen's Club Championships. Serena and Venus Williams have been given a wild card for the women's doubles at Wimbledon.
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0: Partly cloudy this afternoon. Tomorrow a top of 19 with showers expected. Right now in Torquay, it's 19 degrees.
1: St Albans Park is feeling good. This

Shania Twain. That don't impress me much at Bay 93.9. Play music to make you feel good on a Wednesday afternoon. Something to make you feel good. Tickets to head along to go and see some basketball action at the arena this coming Saturday. Catch Geelong United take on Ballarat this Saturday at the arena. I've got a family pass up for grabs. If you and three of your friends would like to head along, it's going to be a lot of fun. Yeah, NBL 1 2025 Geelong United versus Ballarat Miners. Women's tip off 5 p.m. Men's from 7. Our very own Craig Bennings will be there as well, helping out with the ground announcements. It's a whole heap of fun. And if you'd like this family pass, give me a call right now. 52 299 939. 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

0: Billy Idol, White Wedding at Bay 93.9. Play music to have you feeling good. Craig's back tomorrow morning from 6, filling in for Mill and Nick. They're back June 24. Thanks to E&S End Financial Year Sale on now. Now, something that's happening in Highton and Belmont tomorrow from 2 o'clock. Craig was talking yesterday with the Victorian Emergency Senior Commissioner, Tim Wybush, talking about an alert, an alarm that's going to be on people's iPhones and iPads and watches tomorrow at 2 o'clock. And Craig wanted to know if it's going to be quite noisy.
1: Does it make a noise?
2: It absolutely will. So the tests that we're conducting in Highton and Belmont on Thursday this week between 2 and 2.15, what will happen is a message will appear on the screen, the phone will start vibrating, and then there will be a siren sound that will be there for up to 10 seconds. You will know that it is something different to what you would normally have as one of your ringtones. And so it is only a test this Thursday, and then there'll be another test, which is a national test on Monday the 27th of July. And we're just asking people to make sure they've got the latest software on their phones. You don't need to do anything if this message comes up. We'll be out there across Highton and Belmont making sure that the system's doing what it needs to as part of this test.
0: And it is good to know if you are in Highton and Belmont tomorrow between 2 and 2.15 that that's what your phone is doing. It is all thanks to E&S and a financial year sale on now. Craig's back tomorrow morning from 6. Michael Jackson not far away and a massive hit, number one hit for Jewel in the next couple of minutes at Bay 93.9.
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0: 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Bay 93.9, Harry Styles, As It Was. That was probably the song that made me a Harry Styles fan. I kind of enjoyed their One Direction music. Like, I thought it was pretty cool. He's got a great voice. But it wasn't until I heard that I went, oh, I get it now. I actually really like his music. Someone else that I really like is Zach Tui. I like his tips. I like his comedy. I'm looking forward to listening to him with Craig tomorrow morning after 8 o'clock. Thanks to Guaranteed Future Value Finance on Defender at Rex Gorrell Land Rover. He'll be talking all things footy tips. The Cats, of course, going over to Perth, playing tomorrow night against the Dockers. How are they going to hold up? All those kinds of things. We'll find out tomorrow morning after 8 with Zach Tui. He's a man in the know, that's for sure. Whitney Houston on the way. The script next at Bay 93.9.
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Almost two. Ava has more on protesters at Pauline Hanson's inaugural speech at the press club today. What do the protesters say? Find out in a couple of minutes. And then Rowan's in for your afternoon. He's got Roxette on the way. Also Taylor Swift's first big breakout song.

0: 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Some basketball action. That's all coming up after two. Have a great afternoon.
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11: Partly cloudy this afternoon. Hey, it's Ava here in the newsroom. No early morning live side in Geelong for the Socceroos' second World Cup match playing the USA at 5 a.m. on Saturday. The local council confirming, however, there will be a site for Australia's third match at 12 p.m. on Friday next week. Pauline Hanson's National Press Club address has been interrupted by protesters. A banner appeared behind the One Nation leader saying she opposed a pay rise for workers while taking a $100,000 increase herself. Her speech used to condemn multiculturalism while promising to scrap SBS and restructure the ABC. Armed intruders have used a knife to force open a doggy door during a home invasion in Melbourne southeast while a couple and their baby were sound asleep. The parents woke to find both of their cars had been stolen from the Bentley East property on Monday morning. Home security cameras showing three young men had scoped out their property twice earlier in the night, returning hours later and breaking in. The petrol industry is backing a proposal to gradually return the fuel excise to its regular level rather than all at once. The federal government's considering whether the reduction will remain beyond the end of June. Fuel retailers warn a sudden jump could lead to a rush on Bowsers before prices rise. And a new dog park in Charlemont is on track to open in October, with construction now underway. It'll sit on the edge of the Sparrowvale wetlands and will be the fifth dog park across Greater Geelong.
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3: Partly cloudy this afternoon, tomorrow showers and heading for a top of 19. Right now in Highton, it's 21 degrees.
2: Lawn is feeling good.
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This is the home of Mill and Nick in the morning. Back tomorrow from 6 o'clock and music to make you feel good all day on Bay 93.9. Hi there, this is Rowan. I just want to have a look inside this mystery box here. And, oh, yes, these are cool. These are Eufy Outdoor Pathway Lights. It's a four-pack valued at $198. And that is this afternoon's prize for Bay 93.9's Quick Dial. Thanks to Harvey Norman, Corio, Warren Ponds and South Geelong. Their half-yearly clearance is on now. So if you've registered using the Quick Card, the QR code in-store, you could be getting that call before 3 o'clock this afternoon. So fingers crossed, make sure your phone is nearby and up loud. Coming up, a fun flashback from CNC Music Factory right now. 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

0: along on the Surf Coast, Bay 93.9. Nice work, Alex Warren. He just goes for it in ordinary. 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If it's not, I'm coming around to have a word. You can pick it up at the App Store or Google Play and listen to us no matter where you are, train, bus, beach, wherever. And you can just tell your smart speaker to stream Bay 93.9 because then you won't miss amazing stories like this one about David Bowie. Not many people realise that he didn't touch alcohol for a lot of years.
1: I don't drink either, no. 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I'm an alcoholic, so it was it would be a kiss of death for me to start drinking again. My relationships with my friends, my family, everybody around me are so good and have been for so many years now. I wouldn't do anything to destroy that again.
0: Yeah, pretty impressive achievement. 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
2: Geelong and the Surf Coast, we're really getting the hang of Bay 93.9's Quick Dial. Everyone is picking up really quickly over the last couple of days because the prizes are so good. So I've got this set of garden pathway lights, which are just so handy, especially in winter. I'm calling Shane from Mount Duneed. I hope he picks up quickly. This will be a great prize. Really good surprise after scanning that QR code. Come on, Shane. It's called Quick Dial. Not divert to message bank. Oh, here we go. Hello. Hello, Shane. Uh-oh.
3: Who is this?
2: Oh, there you are. It's Bay 93.9.
3: I thought it might be. I did try to answer the phone, but it hung up on me.
2: No. It probably wasn't the quickest dial we've ever had, but we're here now. This is good.
3: I don't know.
2: Yeah, it doesn't matter. We'll blame the technology. The important thing is we're talking. You scan the QR code at Harvey Norman, and you've just won yourself some goodies.
3: Beautiful. Thank you very much.
2: Where are you? It sounds like you're inside a washing machine.
3: No, I'm driving a truck at the moment.
2: Okay, well, let me tell you about your prize.
3: I'm hands-free, so.
2: Yeah, no worries. It's just a bit windy sounding. So, mate, let me tell you what you've won. You've got yourself a set of outdoor pathway lights worth nearly $200, like $198 from Harvey Norman. Will they come in handy?
3: Oh, they will for sure. We're doing the backyard up, so they'll come in handy.
2: Perfect, mate. These are great, you know, when it's dark and you just walk around and there's that little path of light to follow. So well done, buddy. From Harvey Norman, Cario, Warn Ponds and South Geelong.
3: Oh, beautiful. Thank you very much.
2: Oh, that's okay. All you have to do is scan that QR code in store and we have a big toy box of prizes to get through. So Bay 93.9's Quick Dial returns tomorrow morning. You could be getting the next call with Craig for breakfast tomorrow from 6 right here on Geelong and the Surf Coast. 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

0: Geelong and the Surf Coast. AC/DC is how you get hump day pumping. And don't worry, there's plenty more where that came from. We'll be turning this up as well. Pat Benatar, right after the news in a few minutes. And then we'll have a bit of a chill with Extreme. And then some Ed Sheeran on Bay. That feeling. Conversations with a stranger. So let's get you completely updated with new sport and weather, and then we'll play all of those. Let's have a look at the roads now.
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3: Good afternoon. If you're heading home from Melbourne, delay free for the Westgate Freeway and over the Westgate Bridge onto the Princes Freeway. Also delay free through there, along with the Point Cook Bend and the Maltby Bypass. Looking good passing Avalon Airport. Nothing going on for the Geelong Ring Road and across all of Geelong's major arterials. Always keep rail tracks clear. Only start driving across tracks if there is room on the other side. Don't risk your life. A message from the Victorian Government, Melbourne. And that's the latest in Bay 93.9 traffic for Geelong and the Surf Coast.
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5: 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Get out. 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
4: Partly cloudy this afternoon. Hey, it's Ava here in the newsroom. Australia has downgraded its travel advice for the Middle East. The federal government announcing it's been lowered from do not travel to reconsider need to travel. It applies to countries like Qatar, Israel and the United Arab Emirates. More posties are being attacked by dogs, with figures showing 200 incidents already in Victoria so far this year. 13 of those have been across Geelong. Pet owners are being urged to play their part, with Australia Post's Russell Munro saying prevention is key.
5: This means securing your dog behind a locked gate, in the back garden or a separate room when expecting a delivery. Wait for the postie to arrive, accept your parcel, and then, really importantly, don't let the dog out until the postie has left the property completely.
4: The federal government's committed a further $3.6 billion to lock in a pay rise for early childhood educators. The wage increase was meant to run out in November, but has been extended. The United Workers Union had threatened to strike next month unless the government committed to the funding. The state government's announced tougher sentences for organised gangs who recruit children to carry out serious crimes. They'll now be facing life sentences, regardless of whether or not the offence takes place. And landmarks across Victoria will light up purple tonight, GMHBA Stadium among them, as we mark National Police Legacy Day. It celebrates the work done by 8 police legacy charities across Australia.
3: 3.9 Sport.
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4: Lionel Messi has scored a hat-trick to deliver Argentina a 3-1 win over Algeria. Kylian Mbappe has become France's all-time leading scorer with a brace in a 3-1 win over Senegal to kick off their World Cup. Meanwhile, Norway's defeated Graham Arnold's Iraq 4-1. And Serena and Venus Williams have been given a wild card entry for the Wimbledon doubles event. The three-time Olympic champs haven't played together since the US Open in 2022.
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4: 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Meanwhile, Norway's defeated Graham Arnold.

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3: Partly cloudy this afternoon. Tomorrow showers with a top of 19. Right now in Port Arlington, it's 20 degrees.
0: Busy afternoons along Packington Street. 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

A93.9 across Geelong and the Surf Coast. We are pumped in a sophisticated Michelin hat sort of way for the Tastes of Greater Geelong, which begin on Friday. This is going to be amazing. We're talking long lunches, curated dining experiences, a whole bunch of night markets, fireside feasts. There'll be degustations, high teas. Look, I could go on. So I will. How many places can we go to? Over 70. This is going to be just the greatest thing. It runs for 4 weeks. Just do a search for Tastes of Greater Geelong and I will see you there. I may not be able to say hi because my mouth will be full, but I reckon we'll all be in that boat. Coming up, Deborah Harry right now, Ed Sheeran on Bay 93.9.

0: Yes, love the Cranberries on Bay 93.9. I hope you were belting that out somewhere at work, in the car, wherever. Zombie just feels good, especially on a day like this. Beautiful sunshine almost everywhere. We were heading for 20 and we've already punched above that. It's 20.1. How about them apples? So here at Bay 93.9, we love helping you out. And one of the ways that we do it best is by giving you prizes to win. We've already done that with Bay 93.9's Quick Dial. Well, before 4 o'clock, I have a family pass for you to win to go and see Geelong United this Saturday night, taking on the Ballarat Miners at the arena. 4 tickets. So be listening. In fact, set a timer for 20 minutes. Your moment to call will come up before then. Keep it here on Bay.
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3: Good afternoon. If you're making that trek home from Melbourne, there are no delays for the Westgate Freeway as you're heading over the bridge and onto the Princes Freeway. Moving nicely through the Point Cook Bend and the Maltby Bypass, looking good passing Avalon Airport. 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And that's the latest Bay 93.9 traffic for Geelong and the Surf Coast.
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0: Geelong and the Surf Coast, Bay 93.9. Yeah, it can be a semi-charmed life sometimes. Oh, no worries, better than a no-charm life. I reckon we can throw another charm in there with a family pass to go and see Geelong United play Ballarat this Saturday at the arena. This will be a superb way to spend Saturday night. So 52299939. If you call me right now and you're the first caller, you take away a family pass to see Geelong United and Ballarat. Women's tip-off at 5, men's tip-off at 7. It's going to be awesome. So after 4 o'clock, the top four at four zooms in on 1981, but we're just going to fast forward a bit. In a minute, I'm going to play you a song from 85, which was so unusual. It took a while for us to figure out that it was actually about a chess tournament. That's up next on Bay 93.9.
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0: G'day Geelong and the Surf Coast. Hope you're feeling good. I mean, you'd have to. Just look at this weather. It's Rowan here with the great news this week that Australian Crawl have reunited and will be touring later on in 2026. So to celebrate, in our 1981 Top 4 at 4, we're going to play Errol from that year. It's going to be great. Hang in there. We'll get into it right after the news and a quick look at the Rowan.
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4: Partly cloudy this afternoon. Hey, it's Ava here in the newsroom. Ahead of tomorrow's AusAlert test in Belmont and Highton, Chris Miller from the Department of Transport is reminding people not to panic if the alarm goes off while they're driving.
16: It's important that when your mobile phone does go off with this national emergency test, not to look at your phone if you're driving. Obviously, the same mobile phone driving laws still apply, regardless of whether it's an emergency test or not.
4: Major collision detectives are investigating whether a man who was found dead in Wollan this morning was hit by a passing vehicle. Investigators have been told a man was seen near a vehicle parked on the side of the Hume Freeway around 2 a.m. Police were called to the location a short time later, where the man was found dead on the roadway. Protesters have interrupted Pauline Hanson's inaugural address at the National Press Club. The One Nation leaders used the speech to condemn immigration policy, saying Australia cannot be a multicultural society. Two fishers are facing charges accused of exceeding the daily fish limit from the Werribee River. The man and woman were stopped last weekend, showing officers 20 bream in their bucket, which is the allowed limit for two people. However, fisheries officers allegedly found another 8 hidden in the pair's pants. And Geelong Council has confirmed another live site will be held for the Socceroos' third World Cup match at 12 p.m. on Friday next week. No activation for the second match at 5 a.m. this Sunday, though. Council instead encouraging locals to watch from local hospitality venues as part of the Tastes of Greater Geelong campaign.
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1: For lush, beautiful instant lawn, called Coolabah Turf.
4: A Lionel Messi hat-trick has seen Argentina secure a 3-1 win over Algeria. France has picked up a win over Senegal, while it was a 4-1 victory for Norway over Iraq in the day's other games. Austria and Jordan playing now. And Jack Gunston will miss Hawthorn's clash, part of the Tastes of Greater Geelong campaign.

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2: Good afternoon, Liam Robertson from Surfing Victoria here with your afternoon surf report. Tiny waves across the coastline this afternoon, but nice clean conditions. Really smoother on the open faces. Best bet, open beaches like 13th Beach. That's your best bet this afternoon. 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
4: Partly cloudy this afternoon, tomorrow showers and a top of 19. Right now in Lawn, it's 18 degrees.
0: School's out, work's almost done, and we're about to count them down from 4 to 1. Four songs, 1 year. 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
5: We have hand-selected 1981 on the top four at four today. 81 was a great year because, mwah, chef's kiss, you could still get the XD Falcon in the ESP pack. And on Sunday nights, we were watching Australian Crawl on this show. You better believe it. And guess what? They've reformed and they're touring again later this year. Celebrations! So let's get into it. Four songs from 1981, starting with Aussie Crawl, Errol on Bay 93.9.

0: Visage, Fade to Grey on Bay 93.9. It was such a different song when it came out, but very grouse, like everything else that was happening in 1981. On the top four at four today for Regen Living, Warn Ponds, the next generation of home ownership for over 55s. Now, we can't mention 1981 without mentioning one of the warmest and fuzziest moments that happened between Australia and New Zealand.
1: New Zealand's only hope now is a six off the last ball for a tie.
2: It looks to me as if they're going to bowl underarm off the last ball and be sure that it has not been hit for six. The umpires have been told, the batsmen have been told, and this is possibly a little bit disappointing, they're going to bowl an underarm. Have you ever believed it?
0: Just listen to that New Zealand crowd. So stoked. Let's just move on. Meantime, on 3GL, we were turning this up as we were cruising down Mallop Street, edge of 17, Stevie Nicks, on Bay 93.9. It's the time.

0: The Arvo's winding down.
1: How many countdown is counting down?
0: They's top four at four.
2: Regen Living Worn Ponds. The next generation of

0: Bay 93.9, right into the Surf Coast Life, 1981 style, on the top four at four. REO Speedwagon, Keep On Loving You. Gee, there were some good songs around in 81. For Regen Living, Warn Ponds, the next generation of home ownership for over 55s. In 1981, there were no mobile phones, so we were talking about these cool songs on the landline. And of course, we'd stretch it right around the corner so mum and dad couldn't hear, and that coily wire would be almost straight. And then I'd be talking to my friends, and in the background, I'd hear this. And then suddenly they'd go, oh, hang on, I've got to go, country practice is on. And they'd hang up. Of course, you know, I'd go and watch it too. It was huge. But another top four at four coming up tomorrow on Bay 93.9. Well, a bit of cloud has come through Geelong and the Surf Coast. We'll have a look at that weather forecast for the next few days in a few minutes. But first, let's turn up some Oasis and Guy Sebastian coming up right after this on Bay.
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3: Good afternoon. If you're currently heading off from Melbourne to home, no delays for the Westgate Freeway as you're getting onto the Princes Freeway. There's some usual hold-ups now building through the Point Cook Bend, looking good, passing the Maltby Bypass and the Avalon Airport. No delays for the Geelong Ring Road in both directions. No crashes or breakdowns across the majors. End of financial year just got better with 20 to 60% off everything store-wide at Amart. That's right, everything. Rush into Amart today. T's and D's apply. And that's the latest Bay 93.9 traffic for Geelong and the Surf Coast.
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0: Geelong and the Surf Coast, Bay 93.9. There's Jacko from Thriller with Beat It. How you doing? It's Rowan here. So, yeah, a little bit cloudy now. We had a beautiful day. Does that mean rain is coming? Yes, it does. So tomorrow, 19 with rain. A few more showers on Friday. It'll pick up a bit, actually. It'll back off again over the weekend, though, but things will cool off back to about 14 degrees by Saturday and Sunday. Right now, it's on 18. Crowded House are such nice guys. Well, were such nice guys. They used to feed their audience.
1: We just developed this thing where we don't like to waste food, and we get a big backstage rider, you see.
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3: 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No.
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1: We give it to our audience. 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
3: 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Yes, we believe in spreading it round.
0: Very nice. Spreading salmonella, so love your work. 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

0: This is a great moment, Geelong and the Surf Coast. We're about to kick Wednesday to the curb. Hello, weekend feeling. That really starts now. All of those are coming up right after news, sport and weather next.
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3: Good afternoon. If you're making that trek home from Melbourne, delay free for the Westgate Freeway. Although once you're getting onto the Princes Freeway, reports of a collision just before Corrie Creek Road. Heavy on the approach. Some patchy hold-ups through the Point Cook Bend. Looking good passing Maltby Bypass and onto the Geelong Ring Road. 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And that's the latest Bay 93.9 traffic for Geelong and the Surf Coast.
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16: Cloudy this evening. Tomorrow, showers with a top of 18. Broadcasting on Wattawurrung Country. Hey, it's Ava here in the newsroom. No early morning live side in Geelong for the Socceroos' second World Cup match, playing the USA at 5 a.m. on Saturday. The local council confirming, however, there will be a site for the third match at 12 p.m. on Friday next week. Pauline Hanson's National Press Club address has been interrupted by protesters. A banner appeared behind the One Nation leader saying she opposed a pay rise for workers while taking a $100,000 increase herself. Her speech used to condemn multiculturalism while promising to scrap SBS and restructure the ABC. Five people have been arrested over an alleged terror plot during the UFC event at the White House. The plan included drones carrying explosives and was to be carried out 4 days before the fight on the South Lawn, but it seems Donald Trump wasn't in the loop.
17: I haven't heard about it, no, but I watched the attack that I watched were the fighters.
16: Armed intruders have used a knife to force open a doggy door during a home invasion in Melbourne southeast while a couple and their baby were sound asleep. The parents woke to find both of their cars had been stolen from the Bentley East property on Monday morning. Home security cameras showing three young men had scoped out their property twice earlier in the night, returning hours later and breaking in. The petrol industry is backing a proposal to gradually return the fuel excise to its regular level rather than all at once. The federal government's considering whether the reduction will remain beyond the end of June. Fuel retailers warn a sudden jump could lead to a rush on Bowsers before prices rise. And a new dog park in Charlemont is on track to open in October, with construction now underway. It'll sit on the edge of the Sparrowvale wetlands and will be the fifth dog park across Greater Geelong.
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16: Argentina's picked up a 3-0 win over Algeria after an incredible hat-trick from Lionel Messi, as heard on SBS.
18: Messi. Gonzalez. Back to Messi. Messi! His first World Cup hat-trick!
16: He now sits tied as the all-time leading scorer in men's World Cup history with 16 goals. Game 2 of the State of Origin series kicks off at the MCG tonight. Queensland's looking to bounce back after New South Wales secured a come-from-behind win in Game 1. It gets underway just after 8 p.m. And Toby Green insists he's made no decision on his playing future as rumours continue to swirl about a return to Victoria, with Geelong reportedly in the mix. The Giants captain telling Fox Footy he'll make a call at the end of the year.
19: I was just going to wait, you know, towards the end of the year and make a decision. And I love the footy club, love the Giants, and I'm really confident about where we can go.
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16: Cloudy this evening. Tomorrow, showers with a top of 18. Rain on the forecast again on Friday and heading for 15. Right now in Warn Ponds, it's 17 degrees.
4: Being stuck at the boom gates again in Lara. Where else would you rather be?
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Geelong and the Surf Coast, thank you for being here on Bay 93.9 as we head home on what could be the last warmish day for winter 2026, although the weather's been so weird lately, who knows. Still, means we can get out in the garden. It's bare root season at Wombat Gully Plant Farm. Coming up, In Excess kick after the Backstreet Boys on Bay 93.9. Yeah.

0: Bait 93.9 across Geelong and the Surf Coast. Tomorrow morning, Craig's filling in for Mill and Nick again. He's catching up with Zach Tui, Cats legend, who just sorts out our footy tipping, for better or for worse. Also be listening tomorrow morning after 6 for guaranteed future value finance on Defender at Rex Gorrell Land Rover. So Jimmy Barnes loved a lot of things, as we know, but he did not love going into the studio.
1: You sing a song 5 times and the producer go, oh, take a break and we'll try it again. I just want to go in and punch him out, you know? I only want to sing it once. So I found myself just getting out of the studio and getting away as much as possible and only coming in when I had to. And when I had to, I'd be prepared with a bottle of scotch or whatever, or vodka or anything.
0: Oh, so that's the secret. No, don't try that at home. Barnsley coming up soon after Share next on Bay 93.9.
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4: Good afternoon. For the drive home from Melbourne, just slowing briefly for the Westgate Freeway at Williamstown Road onto the Princes Freeway. Some minor delays starting from the Westgate through the Point Cook Bend following an earlier incident. That's all being cleared. Moving nicely through the Maltby Bypass, the Geelong Ring Road starting to slow southbound on the approach to Barrable Road. Always keep rail tracks clear. Only start driving across tracks if there is room on the other side. Don't risk your life. A message from the Victorian Government, Melbourne. And that's all left us. Bay 93.9 traffic for Geelong and the Surf Coast.
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0: G'day, Drysdale, Geelong, Apollo Bay 93.9. We're playing music to make you feel good for the drive home. It's bare root season at Wombat Gully Plant Farm. So what's the story with the weather? I mean, today was like spring. 20 degrees we had. We actually beat it very slightly. But it's clouded over. We've got some rain on the way for the next 4 or 5 days. Not too bad on the weekend. It'll start to back off on Saturday afternoon and the temperatures will drop. But right now, pretty crazy, isn't it? 18 degrees, an overnight low of 13 tonight. Coming up in a sec, Pink, and we'll turn up some Nirvana too in minutes on Bay 93.9.
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Bay 93.9, playing music to make you feel good for the drive home for Wombat Gully Plant Farm, where it's bare root season right now. And yes, love that Wednesday night feeling. You know, there's only a couple more days to knock over before the weekend. So let's keep that vibe going right into the evening. We got the best of Mill and Nick coming up in a few minutes after news, sport and weather. And then let's turn up the Killers.

0: Yeah, cool. And Sixpence None the Richer. What a cool way to spend the evening. Let's do it right after 6 o'clock on Bay 93.9.
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3: Good evening. For your drive home from Melbourne, it is pretty clear for the Westgate Freeway. Then delays from the Princes Freeway to the Point Cook Bend. The Maltby Bypass moving nicely. Onto the Geelong Ring Road, it gets heavy from Ballarat Road thanks to a collision heading southbound just after the Hamilton Highway. Choosing the right degree matters. Apply to Deakin, the number one Victorian university, for course satisfaction. Applications close Sunday the 21st of June. Search Deakin University. And that's the latest Bay 93.9 traffic for Geelong and the Surf Coast.
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1: Harvey Norman, Cario, Warren Ponds and South Geelong. Half-yearly clearance on now.
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14: Cloudy this evening. Tomorrow, showers with a top of 18. Broadcasting on Warrawarrung Country. Hey, it's Ava here in the newsroom. One of the so-called ISIS brides who returned to Melbourne from Syria last month has been denied bail. Zainab Ahmad is charged with crimes against humanity after allegedly keeping a slave. Australia Post has revealed there have been 13 dog attacks across Greater Geelong so far this year, seven of those in Grovedale. Russell Munro from the Postal Service says most happened because animals weren't properly restrained.
15: Around 60% happen on the street, often when a dog escapes a property or is roaming freely, and more than a third occur at the front door as a postie approaches or leaves a customer's property.
14: Spring Street has unveiled new gun laws in response to last December's Bondi terror attack. Firearm licences will be restricted to Australian and New Zealand citizens who are permanent residents and non-citizens who need a firearm for work. It follows a review by former Chief Commissioner Ken Lay. Protesters have interrupted Pauline Hanson's inaugural address at the National Press Club. The One Nation leaders used the speech to condemn immigration policy, saying Australia cannot be a multicultural society. She's vowed to scrap SBS and completely restructure the ABC if given the power to do so. A man and woman have been caught with fish down their pants. The pair were stopped by fisheries officers at the Werribee River last weekend, showing 20 legal-sized bream in a bucket, which is the daily limit. However, officers found the duo hiding another 8 fish down their pants. And GMHBA Stadium will light up purple tonight to mark National Police Legacy Day. Victoria Police Legacy supports police families facing hardship, including the families of Senior Constable Vadim Devart Hotard and Detective Leading Senior Constable Neil Thompson, who were killed in Porpunka last year.
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14: At the FIFA World Cup, Austria has defeated Jordan 3-1. Earlier, Argentine superstar Lionel Messi scored a hat-trick in a 3-0 win over Algeria. Messi now the joint all-time leading goal scorer in men's World Cup history with 16. Queensland won't hesitate to keep their super sub on the bench if Game 2 conditions don't suit. All eyes are on Broncos star Reece Walsh. Assistant coach Matt Ballon says they'll wait and see what's best for the team.
16: The bench has so much

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3: Showers tomorrow with a top of 18, rain again on Friday and heading for 15. Right now in Charlemont, it's 16 degrees.
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1: Voice is holding up quite well.
2: Yes.
1: I must say, hold on, I've got a cough.
2: It's really good when your voice comes back. I realised in the bathroom this morning that mine was back. I went, oh, hang on, my voice is back.
1: You always sound hot, whether you've got a voice or not.
2: Thanks, buddy. Now, I want you to close your eyes. Close your eyes for a minute, and I'll tell you, I'll clap when to open.
1: Okay. Oh.
2: No. What you missed on radio was me with a quarter of an orange in my mouth, like it's halftime at the Haywood Kangaroos Netball Club.
1: Yeah. How'd you go? How many goals did you shoot?
2: I was goal defence and I shot none, but I ran around the court and yelled at everyone. Now, here this morning, one of our friends behind the scene, beautiful Loggy, who I love, gave me a quarter of an orange. I'm taking vitamin C at the moment because winter's coming.
1: Yeah.
2: I have not had a cut-up orange for that long.
1: Oh.
2: And she had a container and she offered it to me. And I had one bit walking to the photocopier and I just felt like I was in a sporting team. Oh. Look at how good this is.
1: Now, tell me this. Do you feel fitter naturally just from putting that in your mouth?
2: I feel like I'm ready to go back out and play the second half.
1: Well, fantastic.
2: And the best thing is someone's dad who's the coach is having a cigarette.
1: Yes.
2: And the little kid whose father buys the trophies who can't do anything will still get a trophy. And someone's mum who's not good at all is on the horn every time the team gets the ball around the oval.
1: Now.
2: I haven't had cut up oranges for ages and it just brought back so much nostalgia for me because when Nick was little, our Nick, you know, and he did Oz kick and basketball and soccer and everything he could possibly do for about 10 minutes. There was times where, mate, it cost us a bloody fortune. There was times where I had to cut
1: Invoice him.
2: You know what I might?
1: Yeah.
2: Times when, as his mum, I had to cut up the oranges. It was my turn to take the container.
1: Yeah. Now, did you have a good knife to do it?
2: I did. I had a wonderful knife.
1: Yeah.
2: A Ginzu something
1: Japanese
2: or other.
1: Japanese sort
2: yeah,
1: of
2: Yeah, whatever.
1: Cut Japanese are the best, aren't they?
2: Yeah. Probably cut them a bit too small, if anything.
1: Oh.
2: It was more of a sliver. They couldn't really get it over their teeth and do that thing.
1: Did you ever get feedback about it from other parents?
2: Yeah, I never got asked to do it again. I mean, you know, I was quite happy about
1: it. Well, that's a strategic move from you. Now, what I'm smelling, Mill, I can smell it a mile away, and I'm loving it.
2: Yeah.
1: So, are we going to start an indoor netball side now?
2: Oh, I think we should. Mixed indoor netty.
1: Yes.
2: Mm.
1: Did you know I once got into a punch on it?
2: Did you?
1: Well, some bloke bloody clocked me.
2: What were you saying, mouthing off?
1: No. He was getting P155'd off because I was tall and I was shooting goals from everywhere.
2: Oh, yeah, you would be annoying because you could just go plop and it's in. Anyway, listen, I just want to circle back and say if you are going into winter, get a bag of oranges and cut them up and have them. The smell of this, the taste of this, the fun of having...
1: And look, you've got the orange mouth guard now.
2: Oh, your teeth.
1: Put it back in there. Tell me what the weather is and we'll get out.
2: I'm sorry, Nick, but today it's 17.
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9: Good evening. For your drive home from Melbourne, delay free for the Westgate Freeway as you're getting onto the Princes Freeway. Just slowing briefly around Corroy Creek Road. Onto the Geelong Ring Road, though, there has been a crash southbound after the Hamilton Highway. It is bumper to bumper back to Ballarat Road. 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And that's the latest Bay 93.9 traffic for Geelong and the Surf Coast.
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0: something you might have missed from Mill and Nick in the Morning on Bay 93.9. Thanks to E&S Kitchen, Bathroom and Laundry, 531 Moorabool Street, Geelong.
1: Can I talk to you about something that's bothering me?
2: Give it to me.
1: And you keep seeing me lick my lips over here like I've just seen roast chicken on Facebook or I'm preparing for something. So a few days ago...
2: Or preparing for a roast chicken.
1: Yeah. A few days ago, I bit my lip accidentally. I'll show it to you. There it is there. You can see that, right?
2: Yeah, there's a bit going on.
1: So because it's bulgy, I keep accidentally biting it. And I've been biting it all week and it just won't heal. And it's so insanely sore.
2: And does it sting when you eat certain foods and stuff like that?
1: It does. Anything acidic, coffee, water. And, I mean, I'm not complaining. I've thought about, one, going to Discount Chemist Warehouse and getting some Bonjela, which you put on babies' gums when they're teething.
2: A bit of Bonjela.
1: Just numb it a bit.
2: Make you go to sleep a bit too.
1: It won't, but I hope it doesn't.
2: Oh, no, that was for Nergen. Sorry, yeah, getting mixed up.
1: Mum used to give us that when we were kids.
2: I was dosed up all the time.
1: Your tongue would go numb and then you'd be straight out like a light. It's bloody great. Sorry.
2: Could do with a bit now.
1: Take medicine responsibly,
2: yes,
1: please.
2: Yes.
1: The other thing is, so it's gone really, I can't believe how I've hurt myself accidentally. Mm. It reminded me of a mate of mine back in the 90s who walked into a little local supermarket in Wollongong and they had the signs hanging from the roof for the specials on fishing line.
2: Yeah.
1: He got a paper cut on the top of his right ear. Rang me from the car. He goes, I've got a bloody paper cut in the top of my ear. I said, I don't want to ask, but how? I just wonder if we could maybe talk about anybody else that's accidentally injured yourself, like crazy sort of self-inflicted injury. Kath, good morning. What did you do?
3: So Christmas Eve, I was getting the dog food out of the bag to feed the dog and I didn't have scissors with me. Of course, that would be stupid. So I actually bit the top of the plastic and broke half of my front tooth off.
2: Oh
1: no.
2: Teeth, anything to teeth.
3: Collingwood supporter on crack.
1: Oh, hey. There it is. There it is. Hang on.
2: Hey.
1: They're all doing it.
3: And it was Christmas Eve and we were leaving for Sydney the next day to go on a cruise, so I was going to look charming, wasn't I?
1: What did you do?
3: I went to work like a trooper, you know, and didn't smile at anybody. And I rang around until I finally found an emergency appointment with a dentist. I was just lucky.
2: You got it in. You may have capped it or whatever, but I was sort of thinking you may as well have just ripped the whole thing out and chuck a bloody PK in there.
3: Well, I thought about that. That was my next thought. Or blue tack and just paint it white.
2: Yes.
1: Oh, do you know what? My father, when he was alive, Kathy, Jimmy, he used to file his front teeth.
2: What?
1: I know. And he'd get mum's nail file out.
2: What?
1: I'm not kidding.
2: Come on, Jimmy.
1: And if one came out, he'd glue it back in. I couldn't believe it. Hey, Kathy, that is an amazing story, apart from, of course, the Collingwood whack, which we'll take it.
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0: good on the drive home with Millen Nick in the morning on Bay 93.9. Thanks to E&S Kitchen, Bathroom and Laundry. 531 Moorabool Street, Geelong.
1: The other thing, Kate Bush, we know you never run, even if a tiger from Werribee Zoo's chasing you. You just don't. I can't imagine me ever running in my life, even if I was being chased by a sharp-toothed mammal.
2: What about a croc? Would you do side stroke or freestyle, or what stroke would you go with?
1: I reckon I'd go butterfly if a crocodile was by me. I might move a little bit. Or just stay with it and just punch at one and then just... Anyway, how did we get onto that? I just don't think running is necessary.
2: It is Mill and Nick in the morning, yeah. All thanks to E&S Kitchen, Bathroom and Laundry, 531 Moorabool Street, Geelong. I saw we're going away soon. We're going to have holidays. Oh, next month or so, I think.
1: Yeah.
2: And I saw a clip this morning because we're going, Annabelle and I are going to Bali.
1: Nice.
2: For a friend's 40th.
1: First holiday away together.
2: Yeah, it's going to be interesting. Snore watch, sharing a room for 2 weeks.
1: Are you taking, have you got a little travel CPAPy?
2: No, I don't. But I'm going to, we've got heaps of research to do in the lead up.
1: All right, you'll get it done.
2: And then we're going to Darwin, but we're going to a wedding. But then there's sort of 2 days. I was going to take her out to Kakadu.
1: Yeah.
2: But we're going to stop at the Adelaide River on the way out where jumping crocs.
1: With a chicken, they jump up.
2: Yeah, but, all hell broke loose on Adelaide River yesterday.
1: Why?
2: This massive, the pelican landed in Adelaide River.
1: Someone got it.
2: See you later.
1: Old Salty, the 40-foot croc.
2: You can see it come off the bank. Just see how quick they can move.
1: They come up really quick, don't they?
2: So that's what I was thinking. I reckon if you were ever in Adelaide River, up in the top end, having a swim, side stroke. I reckon that's your best stroke.
1: Listen, I'll tell you now, I love side stroke. It's underrated. That's first. Yeah. Secondly, I've lived in the top end twice. Mm. I will not get in a natural body of water as long as my bottom points to the ground. I nearly did.
2: What about out in Litchfield or Kakadu when it's the dry season and the crocs have all been taken away?
1: No, don't trust it. In my early days in Alice Springs, we'd go out bush and everyone else would swim in billabongs where there was no chance a crocodile could be in it, and I still wouldn't. No.
2: Really? Still in Alice Springs?
1: No, not doing it.
2: I don't 2,000 kilometres away, Mel.
1: Do not fancy being eaten by a crocodile.
2: Okay.
1: Now, today.
2: What happened?
1: Yes. Well, yesterday you came to my front door and knocked, and I opened the door and said, hello! Because I had my hair in rollers because I'd been to the hairdresser and pins.
2: Mm-hmm.
1: And then I kindly went with you to drop the car back and you made fun of me on the way back, you little mutt. Filmed me and called me Mrs. Doubtfire, which was, you know, fair enough because I was in the car out in public with you. But I had to take all the pins out this morning.
2: Yeah.
1: And there was like 40 pins.
2: Was there really? In the rollers? Is it the rollers, just the rollers?
1: It's not rollers. Casey, my hairdresser, uses pins. So I had to take them all out and it made me a lot later than I... Is that the word? Worst excuse you've ever heard?
2: Probably. You may as well. I mean, you may as well say your dog ate your homework because you don't have a dog. It's just as bad.
1: That's it.
2: But so do you put the rollers in and then pin underneath so they stay in position or something?
1: No, she straightens it, she hot rolls it, and then she pins it in a loop. She doesn't put rollers in. And it does the same thing without the rollers.
2: Yeah.
1: But as a result of that, my head had a lot of pins in it. Mm. One, I woke up at one because it was sleeping on it was difficult. A little bit. The front of my head now feels like I've had a lobotomy.
2: Is it pulling it back sort of
1: thing? Hey, you know what? I got a facelift for nothing.
2: Yeah.
1: Rollers in overnight. Mill looks 25.
2: Yeah. Looking real hot.
1: Slightly startled, but hair looks good.
2: I will say this though, Mill. Mrs. Doubtfire, even though it was Robin Williams with a wig on.
1: Suited me.
2: No, quite hot.
1: Yeah.
2: Good looking.
1: It's, and Mrs.
2: Doubtfire.
1: And a
2: beautiful person.
1: Oh, you mean, I thought you meant me looking like Mrs. Doubtfire. Sorry.
2: No, but that's what I'm saying. It's not the worst thing to be called.
1: No, that's true.
2: She was beautiful, Mrs. Doubtfire.
1: Yeah, she was.
2: Beautiful
1: lovely.
2: Person.
1: Yeah, she
2: bit
1: was.
2: Bit cheeky.
1: Yeah.
2: Would light the old bosoms on fire from time to time, cooking dinner.
1: Put them out with a saucepan lid.
2: That was a good movie. And it's one of those movies that still stands the test of time.
1: It does. Mrs. Doubtfire does. Well, we've covered about 17 things there. But really what I just wanted to tell you was that's why I was late.
2: Wow.
1: I was taking hairpins out.
2: Good.
1: And, sorry about that. No. But I'm here.
2: Okay, let's plan the show now.
1: Yeah.
0: Back tomorrow from 6. Mill and Nick in the morning.
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an hour at Blockbuster on a Friday night, choosing a movie that only goes for an hour and a half. 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
13: G'day there. Not a bad run around the place at this stage. Clear and quiet as you'd expect. The Geelong Ring Road in good shape in both directions and same to the Surf Coast Highway. A clear run to Melbourne on the Princes past the airport, in through the Maltby Bypass and Point Cook Bend. A hassle-free merge onto the West Gate, which is at pace over the bridge. 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That's the latest Bay 93.9 traffic for Geelong and the Surf Coast.
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14: Hey there, it's Nicole taking a look at what's coming up in the news this morning. A warm night across Geelong and the Surf Coast, and it could end up being a record breaker for June. Residents across Belmont and Highton will get an emergency alert this afternoon as part of national testing. Details of the US-Iran peace agreement have been released and includes $300 billion for reconstruction and the lifting of economic sanctions. Police have seized more than a million $1,000 worth of cars as detectives smash a rebirthing syndicate across Melbourne's northern and southeastern suburbs. And former Premier Dan Andrews has made his first public appearance in months amid speculation about his health. In sport, no Bailey Smith or Tom Stewart for the Cats tonight against the Dockers in Perth. And Queensland has levelled the State of Origin series with a 44-24 win over New South Wales in Game 2 at the MCG. Showers and a top of 18 today, and we'll have more news at 6.
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2: Pretty quiet so far on our roads on this rather balmy winter's morning. There's a little bit of action on the Princes Highway through Corio in both directions. The run into Melbourne is sensational along the Geelong Ring Road and the Princes Freeway. The Maltby Bypass and the Point Cook Bend are looking magnificent, and the run onto the Westgate Freeway and onto the bridge is beautiful. 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That's the latest Bay 93.9 traffic for Geelong and the Surf Coast.
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1: 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Half-yearly clearance on now.
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13: Showers and cold. Taking a look at what's coming up in the news this morning. A warm night across Geelong and the Surf Coast, and it could end up being a record breaker for June. Residents across Belmont and Highton will get an emergency alert this afternoon as part of national testing. Details of the US-Iran peace agreement have been released and includes $300 billion for reconstruction and the lifting of economic sanctions. Police have seized more than $1 million worth of cars as detectives smash a rebirthing syndicate across Melbourne's northern and southeastern suburbs. And former Premier Dan Andrews has made his first public appearance in months amid speculation about his health. In sport, no Bailey Smith.
1: Harvey Norman, Corio, Warn Ponds and South Geelong. Half-yearly clearance on now.
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13: Showers and a top of 18 today, broadcasting on Wattle-run country. Good morning, I'm Nicole in the Bay Newsroom. Details of the US-Iran peace agreement have been released and includes $300 billion for Iran's reconstruction and the lifting of sanctions. In return, Tehran allows free passage through the Strait of Hormuz and agrees to destroy its nuclear dust. But Donald Trump has warned the peace deal isn't set in stone and says the US will resume attacks if it has to.
8: Crazy things happen with deals. I've gone into deals where it's a guarantee. No way it can not be signed. And it doesn't get signed. But we're going to most likely sign a deal. They want to sign a deal.
13: People driving in the Belmont and Highton area this afternoon are being told not to panic if the AusAlert test plays out on their phone. Chris Miller from the Department of Transport says it will happen around 2 p.m.
14: Remember, the same mobile phone driving laws apply as normal, regardless of whether the test is there or not. When you do hear your mobile phone go off, please don't worry. It is just a test. There's nothing you need to do. But it is important if you're driving to keep your eyes on the road and don't touch your phone.
13: Concerns about crime in the CBD are continuing, with a local business revealing details of recent events. A Ryrie Street business says it had a series of incidents this week where a member of the public threatened staff on multiple occasions. It's led to calls for an increased police presence in the CBD. Investigations continue into a four-car crash in West Melbourne yesterday that claimed the life of a two-year-old girl and left a man fighting for life. Another five people taken to hospital for a range of injuries. Former Premier Daniel Andrews has made his first public appearance in months amid speculation about his health. He attended State Parliament yesterday for the retirement of Labor MP Emma Vullen, who was diagnosed with MND in 2024. Retail giant Myer is feeling the heat for stocking a woman's T-shirt that reads, "I'm too pretty to do math." Australia's former chief scientist, Dr. Kathy Foley, has written to the department store CEO, saying it sends the wrong message.
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1: For lush, beautiful instant lawn, call Coolabah Turf.
13: Former North Melbourne skipper Jai Simpkin has been hit with an official warning by the AFL for social media conduct. Simpkin took to Instagram to criticise the tribunal after Paul Curtis was suspended for 3 weeks for a dangerous tackle. Simpkin has since deleted the posts. Queensland survived a tense first half without its captain before storming to a 44-24 victory over New South Wales in Origin 2 at the MCG. Cameron Munster left the field for HIA as the Maroons were fighting back from a 10-point deficit. Coach Billy Slater resisting the urge to throw reserve Reece Walsh into action.
15: I spent a fair bit of time on contingencies and some soft contingencies and some hard contingencies, so that was a soft one. Rather than making a change with our fourth interchange player, we thought we could just make that soft one, and the guys did a really good job around that.
13: And at the World Cup, England on the pitch against Croatia as we speak. Earlier this morning, Portugal and the Democratic Republic of the Congo played out a 1-1 draw.
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16: Good morning, Liam Robertson from Surfing Victoria here with your morning surf report. Well, the tiny swell continues this morning. Absolutely not much on offer. The swell might have even dropped from yesterday. So tiny waves on the open beaches, that's your only real option. We've got strong winds out of the north. They will go more around the northeast throughout the day. As always, if you are going for surf, surf with a mate and play it safe by the water.
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13: Showers and a top of 18 today. 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Right now at Hamblin Heights, it's 17 degrees.
19: Can you tell the work experience kid is in this morning?
13: There's a glitch, isn't there?
19: A few little computery issues. One of the issues was caused by me. How are you, Gunners?
13: I'm good. It's usually me breaking computers, but yeah, it's you too.
19: All right. I think we've got everything under control. I might reboot the Commodore 64. Thanks so much.
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19: Have you ever got up and just thought it's going to be one of those mornings? I think that might be me today. I've skated through so far. Everything's been okay this week. Got to Thursday. Anyway, I think we'll be okay now. We've got a big morning coming up. Mill and Nick in the morning. Craig filling in just while they're away. Can't you tell? We've got Zach Toohey coming in a little later on after 8 o'clock. We'll have a bit of a chat about the footy and what's happening. Of course, Cats tonight's going to be a big one. I think I might hit the button before anything else happens. Biddy Kenny Loggins. You'll hear lots of Mill and Nick on the radio too, by the way. We'll have lots of fun this morning, I promise. It's 6:08 at Bay.

0: takes you straight back to the air show. That one, doesn't it? Hey, that'll be here before you know it. It is Bay 93.9, about 11 past six with Craig in this morning for Mill and Nick on a really sort of odd type of morning where, on Monday we had 0 degrees. Tuesday we had lots of rain. And, yesterday was okay. Today, 17, 18 degrees it was overnight. And we're going to have both, a bit of rain as well. So you can't complain about the weather. Plenty of variety happening there. Now, I promised you lots of Mill and Nick. Looks like Nick's got a bit of a problem with Ralph. Who's Ralph? Let's find out.
1: Last night, went to bed quite late.
2: Yeah. What's late for you?
1: Well, it was 11:30.
2: Possibly. I went late too.
1: What time did you go?
2: 17 past 8.
1: That's midway for me.
2: But I went to sleep, and I didn't move all night. I stayed in the same position.
1: Did you?
2: I woke up and I thought, oh, you still, oh, I didn't move. Didn't get up and go to the toilet or anything. Mm.
1: Well, a few things from last night. The bride come down from Melbourne.
2: Hello, Belle.
1: And little Ralphie boy, the most beautiful little fella.
2: He's cute.
1: He looks like Huey Jr. We took him to the market, Huey and Ralph, last weekend. We took him to, a lot of people commented, father and son they look like.
2: Yeah, they do.
1: They're so funny together. Mm. Anyway, so, yeah, last night, he's really funny, Ralph. Like, he sleeps in the bed with us and stuff. And last night, yeah, when I go to Bells, he does the same thing. I don't know if it's like a dominance thing, but I wake up this morning and somehow he's been able to, in my sleep, move me off my pillow, shuffled down the bed, right?
2: Yeah.
1: And then I wake up this morning and he fits perfectly on my pillow. He's sleeping on the pillow like it's his own mattress. Like, how can a 9 kilo toy cavoodle kick a grown man off a pillow in his sleep and just say, no worries, thanks for that?
2: I don't know how he does it, but I do know I want you to do something for me. Mm. I want you to set up a little time-lapse camera and then we work it out, because I suspect he gets... The great answer is he's a magic dog. That's the proper answer. The other real answer is I reckon he lays down and puts his... Like, somehow puts his claws on your head and you feel it and you just... Uh-huh. You know? Yeah. No, you just wriggle around. But that's a phenomenal trick by Ralphie.
1: That's a good effort. When you said he's a magician, I was just picturing him with his little paw behind my ear pulling out a penny. Ooh! Look what was behind your ear.
2: Sawing you in half in the middle. Opening the box up. Ta-da!
0: Ah, oh, we could all do with a magic dog, hey? 13 past 6. Mill and Nick in the morning at Bay.

0: He's good, isn't he? That's new music to Bay 93.9. Somber there, 12 to 12. Not the official time, I might hasten to add. It's about 17 past 6. Craig in this morning, filling in for Mill and Nick. It's going to be an okay sort of day, if you like showers, that is, but not cold. It's 17 at the moment, top today of 18, so we're practically there. It's been like that all night, pretty much. We've got lots of things happening today. Got lots of giveaways. We're going to have a guest or two in the studio, I think. Oh, well, of course. Zach Toohey's coming in after 8 o'clock. We'll talk footy and everything. Of course, a big exciting match for the Cats happening tonight. We'll find out more about that. As you jump in the car and head on into work or wherever you're off to today, this is what's happening.
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3: Some early morning traffic is building on Latrobe Terrace and Ryrie Street already in both directions. The Princes Highway is a little bit stop-start through Corio and Norlane, but its intersection with St. George's Road is quite congested already. The run into Melbourne, unfortunately, it's going to take you an hour and 16 minutes from Ryrie Street to Port Melbourne due to congestion between the Maltby Bypass and the Point Cook Bend. 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That's the latest Bay 93.9 traffic for Geelong and the Surf Coast.
4: Showers and 18 today. Hi there, I'm Nicole in the newsroom. The Iran-US peace deal might not be done and dusted, with Donald Trump now saying there are no guarantees it will be secured tomorrow. A teenager left trapped in a car after flipping it while driving in Drysdale last night. And police have seized more than $1 million worth of cars as detectives smash a rebirthing syndicate in Melbourne's northern and southeastern suburbs. And in sport, no Bailey Smith or Tom Stewart for the Cats tonight against the Dockers. Smith ruled out with illness, while Stewart remained sideline under concussion protocols. Showers and a top of 18 today, showers and 15 tomorrow.
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0: Milanique in the morning on what's turned out to be not a bad sort of Thursday, really. It is Bay 93. I'm with Craig filling in. We are not too far away. What have we got? About 26 past six. We're going to have news with Gunners up in just a moment, see what is happening around the place. Certainly a bit blowy around town. I noticed a few bits of tree, a couple of old rubbish bin laying on the road. So look out as you do make your way around town this morning. All right, but let's see what's happening actually out and about on the road.
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3: Traffic continues to build in the CBD, Latrobe Terrace and Ryrie Street. A little bit busy in both directions. Ryrie Street, particularly past Sydney Parade. Boundary Road is slowing on approach to Ormond Road in Newcombe. And the Princess Highway is a little bit stop-start in both directions through Corio and Norlane. The run into Melbourne, it's going to take you an hour and 17 minutes from Ryrie Street to Port Melbourne due to heavy congestion between the Maltby Bypass and the Point Cook Bend. Start your morning with GYG's $12 Brekkie Burrito Bundle. A Brekkie Burrito with your choice of filling and a barista-made coffee, any size, anyway, for just $12. That's the latest Bay 93.9 traffic for Geelong and the Surf Coast.
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4: Showers and a top of 18 today. Good morning, I'm Nicole in the Bay Newsroom. The Iran USP deal might not be done and dusted, with Donald Trump now saying there are no guarantees it will be signed tomorrow. The US president says it'll most likely get signed in Switzerland, but he's urged Israel also to reconsider its approach to Hezbollah.
5: I'm not saying they shouldn't protect themselves. I'm saying when two drones are shot into the desert and drop harmlessly, you don't have to knock down buildings in Beirut.
4: A teenager has been left trapped in a car after flipping it while driving in Drysdale. Witnesses claim the teen sideswiped a vehicle on Serene Terrace just before 7pm, flipping their car onto its side. The driver taken to hospital with no serious injuries. Police have seized more than $1 million worth of cars as detectives smash a rebirthing syndicate. 10 vehicles were seized across Melbourne's northern and southeastern suburbs. Federal police are investigating a stunt pulled by GetUp during Pauline Hanson's speech at the National Press Club. The activist group unfurled a banner criticising the One Nation leader's stance on worker pay as she made her address to the media. A major aviation breakthrough, with Qantas announcing the launch date for its direct Sydney to London service as part of Project Sunrise. The 21-hour flights between the two cities will begin next October. Tickets to go on sale in February. A reminder, those in Belmont and Highton will receive an alert this afternoon as part of national testing. Emergency Management Commissioner Tim Wiebusch says locals in the suburbs may receive the message just after 2 o'clock.
6: Pushes mass messages out and it'll appear on your phone, a bit like a notification that you get for an app, but it's not utilising an app per se.
4: The system will go live nationally later this year. And the actress who voiced Lilo in Disney's Lilo and Stitch has died at age 35. Davy Chase had been diagnosed with meningitis and sepsis and died of malnutrition. Chase also played the supernatural villain Samara in the 2002 horror movie The Ring.
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4: No Bailey Smith or Tom Stewart for the Cats tonight against the Dockers. Smith ruled out with illness, while Stewart remained sidelined under concussion protocols. Jack Bowes returns from the VFL, while Mitch Edwards will play despite an operation on his hand during the week. New South Wales won't be reactive in the wake of last night's 44-24 loss to Queensland in Origin 2 at the MCG. The Blues led 12-8 at the break before conceding 6 unanswered tries, with the series heading to a decider next month in Brisbane. Coach Laurie Daly says he'll dissect the performance before weighing up any changes.
8: You'll look at the game first. We'll look at the game and then see where we're at. And yeah, I think you just analyse everything, don't you?
4: England has launched its World Cup campaign this morning. The Three Lions currently on pitch against Croatia in their opening clash and lead 1-0. Earlier this morning, Portugal and the Democratic Republic of the Congo played out a 1-1 draw.
3: Not in the car? 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
4: 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Right now in Cario, it's 17 degrees.
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11: If the alarm has just gone off at 6:30, well, look, don't hit the snooze button. It's not cold. Don't worry about that. Get that shower happening and then get that first couple of slices of toast on. Maybe a bowl of Wheaties. How many Weet-Bix do you do? I don't know. Maybe some orange juice. It's that sort of morning. And, of course, the coffee. Don't forget that. It's going to be an okay sort of day. It's not cold. That's one thing. It's about 17 degrees, as Gunnis was just saying then. But going to be a wet one today around Geelong, the Surf Coast and Ballarine. A little later on, we're going to catch up with Zach too. We're going to find out what's happening with the footy tonight. It's going to be an exciting one. Look forward to catching up with him. Let's kick it off. This is ABBA. To have you feeling good at Bay 93.9. Millinick in the morning.

0: You know, when you think of ABBA, of course, you think of the 70s. But no, they extended into the 80s as well, their success. So good. It is Bay 93.9 with Milanick in the morning. Craig filling in for Milanick this morning. While getting ready for work today, I could hear it windy outside. You know, that when you almost feel the house move. Well, you think you do in your head. And I thought, oh, it's going to be cold. Got my coat ready. I was all ready to go. Open the front door and bang, that hot air, that wind hit me right in the face. I thought, this is weird. We're right in the middle of winter. What's going on here? They call it, isn't it El Niño? El Niño or something they said. It sounds like a model of a car. New El Niño. If you're about to jump in your El Niño, we'll have your traffic coming up pretty soon. Might have to trademark that. Milanick, they were talking about onions at Bunnings and this is what happened.
1: Online this morning, I was just looking around and this chat has broken out and people are really, it's a real big, fresh debate because at one of the Bunnings up in Melbourne, I think it was out in Burwood, they're whinging that their onions aren't cooked properly. So the argument started after one shopper complained online that the onions out there were pale, undercooked and lacking flavour. Yeah. And then someone else jumped on and said, oh, that's not the biggest problem. Mine was half raw and... Anyway, some people are saying that the onion should be soft, golden and properly caramelised.
2: Yep.
1: And then pile on the third lot of people who are saying, it's all right for you guys standing in line. These are trying to cater for big crowds.
2: Yeah.
1: They're working quickly. They're doing their best for charity, so be quiet. So it's a real big debate. And now they're saying, and I think this is so funny, you just need another big hot plate with someone on the onions from the start and a separate big hot plate for all the sausages. I don't know if that's what happens at Bunnings.
2: Yeah.
1: If you've ever manned a Bunnings sausage sizzle for a charity, can you call us, please, right now?
2: 52299939.
1: Probably no one that has, but just curious to know what the protocol is.
2: Yeah, I've got a question for you.
1: Yeah.
2: Did they name and shame which charity group was doing cooking the onion?
1: No, they didn't, and I think that's probably a good
2: thing. That's good.
1: Yeah, yeah.
2: These people are volunteers raising money for their clubs, and you shouldn't have to cop any grief. Although in saying that, you know, if you're going to cook the onion, you should know what you're doing.
1: Well, look, I agree with that. Remember, this is the second time Bunnings Bunions, I'm going to call them. Probably not a good marriage.
2: Things on you.
1: Yeah, they are the hard things on your toe. The Nana has poking out of her sandals. No, remember last time, did the onions go under or on top?
2: Yeah.
1: That was the debate. Now they're whinging they're not being cooked properly.
2: You're on top, aren't you?
1: I'm on top.
2: Yeah.
1: I like on top. Do you like underneath or on top?
2: No, on top.
1: Yeah, I like on top.
2: I don't like change.
1: No.
2: So why am I going to put them
1: on? I know you don't. You know? Hey, but here's the thing. I do think the onions should be cooked for longer, but I think people are trying to keep everybody happy. But just get two hot plates.
2: Yeah.
1: Get one for the onions from early in the morning.
2: Yeah.
1: And then, and we actually spoke to a lady yesterday. We spoke to Kelly from St. Albans Park, who was our feel good winner.
2: Oh, yes, Cal.
1: Who wanted clothes for the kids. Her husband.
2: Onion. It's a cross between a husband, a hunky dude, and an onion. Onion.
1: Shut your face. He works at a place that we couldn't believe in Breakwater called Just Onions. And they pack.
2: Get him on.
1: Just Onions. If you're listening from Just Onions, can you give us a ring?
2: Onion experts, they are. Down at Just Onions. If you're an onion enthusiast, give us a call.
1: Shut up.
2: For Geelong's biggest onion enthusiast, Pat joins us. Good morning, sir. What's going on onion-wise in your crib?
3: Morning, Mel. Morning, Nick. No, I never done a Bunnings. I've done my fair share of cricket, footy clubs and bowls clubs. But when you do the onions, you get the onions on 20 minutes, half an hour, even before you start cooking a snag or a hamburger, get the smell so the onions go nice and brown.
2: Yeah.
1: Yes. But, I mean, you do feel, because if you've only just joined us, people are online whinging that the Bunnings sausage sizzle up in Melbourne, one of them, the onions weren't cooked enough. But, I mean, they're doing their best and they're catering. When you've got a big line waiting, you're just trying to get it done, I think. But I think they should just have one big hot plate going the whole time with onions.
3: Well, that's fair to say, Mel, but it's a great first world problem, though, isn't it? how are your onions cooked?
1: I know, it really is. We need to wake up to ourselves. A whole lot of us need a good smack on the mush this morning.
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6: Plenty of traffic already in the CBD on La Trobe Terrace and Ryrie Street in both directions. Boundary Road is slowing in both directions on approach to Ormond Road in Newcombe, and Port Arlington Road is already starting to slow inbound before Wilson's Road in Newcombe as well due to roadworks. The run into Melbourne's not great. It's going to take you an hour and 19 minutes from Ryrie Street to Port Melbourne. 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That's the latest Bay 93.9 traffic for Geelong and the Surf Coast.
7: Showers in 18 today. Hi there, I'm Nicole in the newsroom. Donald Trump has delivered a warning to Iran as he prepares to formally sign a peace agreement. A warm night across Geelong and the Surf Coast could be one for the record books. And Barnaby Joyce says his party makes no apologies for Pauline Hanson's call to end multiculturalism. And in sport, the Gold Coast Suns have copped a $20,000 fine after a fifth incident of umpire contact for the year. Showers in a top of 18 today. 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

0: Bill and Nick in the morning for your Thursday, almost into that weekend. We do it thanks to E&S. The end of financial year sale is on now. Craig, just filling in for the moment, a quick little giveaway for you. The basketball is coming up. Oh, love the basketball. Hasn't been a home game for, 3 weeks or so now. They're going to be at the arena. That is Geelong United going to take on Ballarat Miners. That's happening on Saturday. Women tip off at 5, men at 7. It is so much fun. How would you like a family pass? You and the family can go along there. Give me a call, 52-299-939. If you've not won anything in the last 30 days, win your way to the basketball on the weekend. Mill, speaking of ball, well, she went to a different type of ball.
1: I did go to a B&S ball in Cressy.
2: Yes.
1: And I've never been to a wilder event in all my entire life. I saw a ute get turned on its side.
2: Oh, yeah?
1: People just tipped it over. By the end of the night, it was just debauched. We were walking in Bundy about ankle deep. It was just the wildest night I've ever seen in my life. It was great.
2: Jeez, what wasn't happening? Mill was cutting sick.
1: Mill was on the Bundy pulling the big satin bow off her dress. You animal.
0: I could just see Mill doing circle work in a ute. No problem at all. Your news coming out with Gunners real soon. This is what's happening out and about.
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4: Plenty of congestion over in Drysdale at the Port Arlington Road and High Street intersection. Roadworks are causing Barwon Heads Road to be very stop-start in both directions through Armstrong Creek and Charlemont. Breakwater Road is seeing plenty of traffic building inbound approaching Settlement Road and Barwon Heads Road in Belmont. Church Street is quite busy eastbound through Hamlin Heights, and Latrobe Terrace is quite heavy southbound past Geelong Train Station. 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That's the latest Bay 93.9 traffic for Geelong and the Surf Coast.
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3: 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Half yearly clearance on now.
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1: Showers and 18 today. Good morning, I'm Nicole in the Bay Newsroom. A warm night across Geelong and the Surf Coast could be one for the record books. We're on track for our warmest June night with temperatures not falling below 15.4 degrees all night. The previous record of 13.8 degrees was set back in 1995. Donald Trump has delivered a warning to Iran as he prepares to formally sign a peace agreement. The US president says America will go back to firing at Iran if it fails to honour the deal.
15: If I don't like it, if they don't behave, we'll go right back to dropping bombs right smack in the middle of their head, okay? Because they've misbehaved for 47 years.
1: The deal is expected to include the lifting of sanctions on oil exports from Iran, while Tehran has agreed to destroy its nuclear dust. More reports of incidents involving threats to CBD staff by members of the public. Arari Street business revealing their staff have been threatened on three separate occasions by one person earlier this week. The business saying the person had threatened to stab staff and gouge their eyes out during the incidents. Barnaby Joyce says his party makes no apologies for Pauline Hanson's call to end multiculturalism. He's told 7:30 the stance is about promoting unity.
16: If you get a balkanisation in Australia where there are so many people from so many different corners that they basically live their culture on Australian culture, then inherently that just does not work out.
1: 10 cars valued at $1.5 million have been seized by police with a rebirthing syndicate dismantled. It operated in Melbourne's northern and southeastern suburbs. Three men have been arrested and charged. The state of our public schools is in the spotlight with the auditor finding the number of those in poor condition are on the rise. It also raises questions over how decisions on upgrades are made, suggesting some are fast-tracked based on politics and not need at all.
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3: 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Talk to Giovanni and Giselle at DaVita.
1: The Gold Coast Suns have been hit with a $20,000 fine after a fifth incident of umpire contact for the year. The club hit with the same fine after Dan Rioli made contact during the Suns' loss to the Cats. The league last month told clubs bigger fines could be coming for those if more incidents occur. The Origin Series is heading to a Game 3 decider in Brisbane, with Queensland surging past New South Wales 44-24 at the MCG last night. The Maroons piled on 36 second-half points after trailing 12-2 early, with Selwyn Cobo bagging a hat-trick. Captain Cam Munster says it gives them a shot at retaining the shield.
17: Doesn't mean we're going to win the game because we've got a home ground advantage when we have our fans there. So I remember the boys had a similar situation in 2024, you know, so we can enjoy the night, get around each other, but at the end of the day, the job's not done.
1: The Aussie women remain undefeated at the T20 World Cup following a win against Bangladesh. Elise Perry, the star for the Aussies, her 2-for-14, helping limit the Tigers to 77 from their 20 overs. And at the World Cup, England and Croatia 2-all at halftime.
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18: Good morning, Liam Robertson from Surfing Victoria here with your morning surf report. Well, the tiny swell continues this morning. Absolutely not much on offer. The swell might have even dropped from yesterday. So tiny waves on the open beaches, that's your only real option. We've got strong winds out of the north. They will go more around the northeast throughout the day. As always, if you are going for surf, surf with the mate and play it safe by the water.
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1: Showers and a top of 18 today. 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Right now at North Geelong, it's 17 degrees.
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14: Some mornings need a little fun, good laughs. That's our whole plan. Neil and Nick in the morning.
0: Well, hello there. It is Craig filling in for Mill and Nick this morning. Thank you, Gunners, for the news. Lots happening around the place today. And Nicole, I'll keep you up to date with everything, with news updates on the quarter hour right across your morning here at Bay 93.9. Mill and Nick, well, Mill's back next Monday. I think Nick's back a couple of days later. He's off sunning himself in Bali somewhere. It's almost as warm as Bali here today. Well, maybe not that warm, but certainly, as Gunners just said, a bit of a record breaker, I reckon. Could be. It was certainly a shock when I opened the front door this morning. The alarm's just gone off at 7 o'clock. Hey, welcome to your Thursday, almost into another weekend here in Geelong. A little later on, going to be making a phone call, hopefully making someone's day with Bay 93.9's Quick Dial. Let's get you out of bed and off to work or school today, whatever you're up to across Geelong, the Surf Coast and Ballarine. It is Bay

0: Thanks to ENS, the end of financial year sale is on now. It is Bay 93.9 with Mill and Nick in the morning, and Craig just filling in for Mill and Nick. Now, something really special that's happening tomorrow in our city. Tomorrow night, in fact, you would have seen the Saturday market, the Geelong City market that kicks off. It's so good. It has made such a change to our city. We've reclaimed that mall on a Saturday. Well, now we're going to do it on a Friday. The winter market is kicking off tomorrow. This is going to be huge. In the same location in the mall, kicks off at 4 p.m. tomorrow, goes through till 9. And yeah, it might be a bit chilly. That's the idea. Take your coat along, take your beanie, and you'll be right. Cat's beanie, of course. You'll be right. Some of Geelong's much-loved restaurants are going to be there. Alma, Mexicams, 1915, Folklore, Mambo. I love Mambo. Stackmore, live music from the Bay 93.9 stage. Roaming performers. There's fire pits, winter warmers. It's a European-style night market vibe. It's going to be fantastic right here in Geelong. Get your hot chocolates, your fireside s'mores, and bring the family along completely free. Go and check it out. That's going to be really, really good. Speaking of good, Mill and Nick, they're entering politics by the sounds of it.
1: We saw Jacinda Allen on the telly claiming they were going to fill 200,000 potholes or something. We texted one another straight away. Hey, whoa, because we are the pothole party.
0: Yeah.
1: We started this months ago. Admittedly, we've done nothing, but we've just had a quick annual general meeting.
2: Yeah.
1: We are going to fill as many potholes as the pothole party.
2: Yeah, we are.
1: We're going to use the mixture that I came up with for my latest batch of Anzacs that didn't work.
2: Because they were hard as rocks.
1: Believe me, we'll fill it and they'll stay filled for eternity.
0: More Mill and Nick coming up real soon. As you jump in the car, look out for those potholes. This is what's happening.
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5: Down in Moreton Ponds, Colac Road is heavily congested at both its intersections with Pioneer Road and Rossack Drive. Traffic is building in the CBD as well. Ryrie Street, Latrobe Terrace and MacKillop Street quite busy already. Melbourne Road is quite slow as well, southbound past North Geelong train station. The run into Melbourne is an hour and 15 minutes from Ryrie Street to Port Melbourne. 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
1: Showers and 18 today. Hi there, I'm Nicole in the newsroom. A P-plate driver has been taken to hospital after flipping their car onto its side in Drysdale last night. A two-year-old girl has died and a man is fighting for life after a four-car smash in West Melbourne yesterday. And details have been released of the US-Iran agreement to end the conflict, Tehran agreeing not to seek nuclear capability while allowing free passage through the Strait of Hormuz. And in sport, Bailey Smith will join Tom Stewart on the sidelines for tonight's clash with Frio in Perth. Showers and a top of 18 today, showers and 15 tomorrow.
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0: Just like at Eastern Beach, where you're trying to eat your fish and chips. You know what happens, a flock of seagulls, they come and they try and steal it all, don't they? It is Bay 93.9, Mill and Nick in the morning. They're back next week. It's all thanks to E&S, the end of financial year sale. It's happening right now. Craig filling in for this week, 23 past 7. Mill's been out and she parked the car.
1: Let's talk parking, Mill. Shoot.
2: Thanks, David Brent. Now, I've noticed that I'm in a hurry these days.
1: Yeah.
2: Like, I pulled up at Coles at Belmont a few days ago and I got out and locked the doors and had the bags and had the list and everything. And I sort of just happened to glance back over my shoulder at the car. I don't know why, as I was walking away. Yeah. And it looked like it had just rolled into a spot and been abandoned. Like, it might have hit a tree and then bounced back.
0: More Melanie coming out throughout you, coming up throughout your morning, I should say. We got your news not too far away, 2:30 news update. Then some what's trending. A little later on, after 8, Zach Tui is in to talk about the footy. It's going to be a big morning. Oh, and later on, we've got some Peter Ford and Stacker stuff happening. Mill and Nick in the morning. It's Bay 93.9.

0: Come on, get out of bed. Okay, it's almost coming up to 7:30. You've got to move, maybe get off to work, get off to school. It is Bay 93.9. Mill and Nick in the morning with Craig just filling in. I got your local news with Gunners coming up, and not too far away, some what's trending right here at Bay.
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2: Bay 93.9 traffic. The Surf Coast Highway and Barwon Heads Road are a little bit stop-start in both directions, just north of Mount Dunedin Road. In the CBD, Ryrie Street is very busy in both directions near the hospital. Latrobe Terrace and MacKillop Street are looking okay, though Settlement Road is building inbound over the mighty Barwon River. And in Newcombe, the intersection of Ormond Road and Boundary Road is quite congested. The run into Melbourne, it's going to take you an hour and 14 minutes from Ryrie Street to Port Melbourne. 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Only at Freedom. And that's the latest Bay 93.9 traffic for Geelong and the Surf Coast.
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11: Showers and 18 today. Good morning, I'm Nicole in the Bay Newsroom. Details have been released of the US-Iran agreement to end the conflict. Tehran has agreed not to seek nuclear capability while allowing free passage through the Strait of Hormuz. In return, it gets $300 billion for reconstruction, with sanctions to be lifted. Donald Trump has indicated the deal might be signed soon.
12: My whole life is all about deals. That's all I ever did, is make deals. And crazy things happen with deals I've done.
11: A P-plater has been taken to hospital after flipping their car onto its side in Drysdale. Emergency services were called to Serene Terrace around 7 last night, witnesses claiming the driver sideswiped a parked car before flipping. No serious injuries have been reported. Locals in Belmont and Highton may receive an alert this afternoon around 2 o'clock. Emergency Management Commissioner Tim Wiebusch says it's part of national testing before the AusAlert system goes live later this year to let people know about emergencies nearby.
13: AusAlert is going to be our new national alerting system for being able to get messages out on mobile devices.
11: A two-year-old girl has died and a man is fighting for life after a four-car smash in West Melbourne. It happened around 4:30 yesterday afternoon, with another five people hospitalised, with a sixth treated at the scene. The state opposition will roll the dice in a bid to oust Jacinta Allen as Premier. It's planning to lodge a motion of no confidence in the Premier and her ministry when Parliament returns after the winter break next month. A major audit has found the number of public schools in poor condition is rising, with around one in seven now needing repairs. It also raises concerns that upgrades are being influenced by lobbying or political factors rather than by need. A former UK healthcare worker has been cautioned after being caught trying to obtain the medical records of the Princess of Wales as she fought cancer. It's been alleged they wanted to sell the information to media outlets. They're no longer working at the London clinic where Catherine was being treated.
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11: Bailey Smith will join Tom Stewart on the sidelines for tonight's clash with Frio. Smith ruled out of the Cats side with illness, while Stewart remains in concussion protocols and will miss a second game. Jack Bowes returns from the VFL, while Mitch Edwards will play despite a midweek surgery on his hand. The Blues have blown their shot at sealing the Origin series, steamrolled by the Maroons 44-24 in Game 2 at the MCG last night. New South Wales controlled the first half to lead 12-8 before conceding six unanswered tries. Captain Isa Yao admits the Blues dropped their bundle.
6: They weren't shooting themselves in the foot like we were. You could feel they were growing in confidence as the game went on. You could sort of feel they were starting to win the field position battle in that second half.
11: Australia has picked up a win in the first men T20 clash against Bangladesh. Adam Zampa named player of the match after taking 3-for-18 to hold Bangladesh to 131. The Aussies chased down the total in the 19th over to win by 4 wickets. And at the World Cup, England leads Croatia 3-2 in the second half.
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11: Showers and a top of 18 today, showers and 15 tomorrow. Right now at Herne Hill, it's 17 degrees.
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15: Mel and Nick, well, they're off on holidays at the moment. They'll be back. Mel's back on Monday. Nick's back sometime next week from his holiday in Bali. No doubt relaxing, kicking back. Ah, look, I tell you, we all feel like a holiday at the moment, don't we? There's so much happening around the place. Someone here in our office, Adam, who works in our digital department, has just come back from a month in Italy. And seriously, all of us have just been living vicariously through his photos on Facebook. It just looks so incredible. Whether it was a photo of a pizza with two ingredients on it that would just knock your socks off, or, you know, climbing a mountain somewhere in Italy, it looks like he had a great time. Love to go to Italy. I think at the moment I'd be happy with a night at the caravan park at Torquay. That'd be all right, wouldn't it, eh? I think we all feel like that at the moment. Not too far away. Speaking of economising, we have some what's trending for you. I've got a trend that I didn't sort of realise is happening, but I think we all know it is. That's coming up real soon. Mill and Nick in the morning. It's a Thursday. Along the Surf Coast in Ballarine.

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3: Now, look, it isn't lost on me that I'm going to talk about heating, and it's, what, 17 or 18 degrees in Geelong on what is probably the warmest night we've had in winter. But this is trending. I had this set up yesterday. I thought, okay, this is a thing. I've noticed it. Have you noticed it? I got my power bill yesterday, $250. I think it was probably a bit more than that for the month. I've got solar, a big solar thing on the roof, but, you know, doesn't sort of work as well, of course, during the winter months. And I've been running the aircon at home on reverse cycle, like it's going out of style. But this, instead of heating up your whole home, like we did when we were kids, remember you get up to school, you go and stand in front of the heater. We had one of those heaters, like it was a bit like a big square thing in the lounge room, and it had those heat up brick type things in them that would glow red. You know those? Turn the gas on full, because back then gas didn't cost a fortune like it does now. That was good. You'd get dressed for school. As soon as you'd walk out of the lounge room, it'd be freezing. Well, nowadays, of course, ducted heating is a thing, but then you watch the meter spin and then the $1,000 bill comes in. So now the new trend is actually heating yourself, not heating the house. There is the heated throw, the heated blanket, the heated jacket. And of course, if you've got a newer car, it doesn't have to be a flash car, you've got the heated seats in that too, which I thought was a silly thing until I bought a new car. And it's not a limousine or anything. It's a little hatch, but it's got heated seats. Just so good, really good. And then, of course, you've got your air cons and all that. So at the moment, apparently the trend is, this is straight off TikTok, socks, heated throw, a tea or a coffee, a dog or a cat to sit on you, and then pretending 18 degrees is tropical. I think we're all doing that this morning. Oh, it's positively balmy outside. So there you go. Even places like Kmart and, of course, all your Amazons and all your shops, they now sell all those heated throws. So that is now the way to go. Rather than heat up the whole house, you just heat up yourself. You can even buy battery-operated gloves as well to keep you warm. Okay, that does sound warm. It is Bay 93.9, Millenick in the morning on this very warm Thursday in Geelong.

0: Milanik in the morning for your Thursday. It's about 7:45 at Bay 93.9. With Craig in for Milanik. They are back. Well, Mill's back on Monday, and I think Nick's back Wednesday or thereabouts. Thanks to E&S, the end of financial year sale is happening right now. Now, speaking of Milanik, Nick's got some sort of problem with his legs.
1: And what's going on with the jumpy legs?
2: I don't know. I think my knee's a little bit sore because of the cold weather.
1: Yeah.
2: And like last night, by the time I got in the bed, it would have been close to midnight, I reckon. And then I couldn't sleep because I was wound up like a top, excited. I'm like a child. And then legs are jumping around, my knee's sore.
1: Jumpy legs.
2: Can you grow up?
1: No, don't grow up. Never grow up.
2: Okay, Peter Pan.
1: Peter Pan. You know, Jumpy Legs was a good jazz singer too.
2: Was he?
1: Yes. Get out on that note, Mel.
0: I live with someone that has restless leg syndrome. That's fun. 26 years of kicking in the middle of the night. It's a real thing. It's a medical thing. Coming up real soon, are we going to check out your local news headlines with Gunners? This is what's happening as you jump in the car.
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4: Plenty of traffic in the CBD. Ryrie Street and Latrobe Terrace quite busy in both directions, as is MacKillop Street. Settlement Road is building inbound over the James Harrison Bridge. Barwon Heads Road is quite stop-start through Charlemont and Armstrong Creek due to roadworks. And Port Arlington Road is starting to suffer inbound before Wilson's Road, also due to roadworks. Choosing the right degree matters. Apply to Deakin, the number one Victorian university for course satisfaction. Applications close Sunday the 21st of June. Search Deakin University. That's the latest Bay 93.9 traffic for Geelong and the Surf Coast.
5: Showers in 18 today. Hi there, I'm Nicole in the newsroom. People driving in the Belmont and Highton area this afternoon are being told not to panic if the AusAlert test plays out on their phone. Details of the US-Iran peace agreement have been released and includes $300 billion for reconstruction and the lifting of sanctions against Iran. And retail giant Myer is feeling the heat for stocking a women's T-shirt that reads, "I'm too pretty to do math." And in sport, Queensland survived a tense first half without its captain before storming to a 44-24 victory over New South Wales in Origin 2 at the MCG. Showers and a top of 18 today, showers and 15 tomorrow.
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0: Melanique in the morning, at Bay 93.9 with a stack of music to have you feeling good for your Thursday morning at 5 to 8 with Craig just filling in for this week. Got your local news with Gunners coming up. Then after 8 o'clock, the great man himself. Here's Zach Toohey is in the studio to talk about all stuff footy. We'll find out what's been happening with his bike, of course, last week. Nick gave Zach some Lycra. Actually gave him some spare lycra he had at home, and I wonder if he's been out riding his bike. We'll have to find out pretty soon. This is what's happening. Maybe you're not riding your bike. You could be in your car. This is what's happening.
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3: Barwon Heads Road continues to be very stop-start in both directions through Armstrong Creek and Charlemont due to roadworks. It's also very slow on approach to Breakwater Road and Settlement Road in Belmont. Settlement Road is building inbound over the mighty Barwon River. Plenty of traffic in the CBD. Latrobe Terrace is very slow southbound past Geelong train station. And Ryrie Street is very busy in all directions. The run into Melbourne is okay. It's an hour and 12 minutes from Ryrie Street to Port Melbourne. 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That's the latest Bay 93.9 traffic for Geelong and the Surf Coast.
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6: 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Half-yearly clearance on now.
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8: Showers and a top of 18 today. Good morning, I'm Nicole in the Bay Newsroom. People driving in the Belmont and Highton area this afternoon are being told not to panic if the AusAlert test plays out on their phone. Chris Miller from the Department of Transport says it'll happen at 2 p.m.
9: Remember, the same mobile phone driving laws apply as normal, regardless of whether the test is there or not. When you do hear your mobile phone go off, please don't worry. It is just a test. There's nothing you need to do, but it is important if you're driving to keep your eyes on the road and don't touch your phone.
8: Details of the US-Iran peace agreement have been released and includes $300 billion for reconstruction and the lifting of economic sanctions. In return, Tehran will allow free passage through the Strait of Hormuz and destroying its nuclear dust. But Donald Trump has warned the peace deal isn't set in stone and says the US will resume attacks if it has to.
10: Crazy things happen with deals. I've gone into deals where it's a guarantee. No way it can not be signed. And it doesn't get signed. But we're going to most likely sign a deal. They want to sign a deal.
8: Concerns about crime in the CBD are growing, with a local business revealing details of recent events. Arari Street Business says it had a series of incidents this week where a member of the public has threatened staff on multiple occasions. It's led to calls for an increased police presence in the CBD. Investigations continue into a four-car crash in West Melbourne that claimed the life of a two-year-old girl and left a man fighting for life. Another five people taken to hospital for a range of injuries. Former Premier Dan Andrews has made his first public appearance in months amid speculation about his health. He attended State Parliament yesterday for the retirement of Labor MP Emma Vullen, who was diagnosed with MND in 2024. Retail giant Myer is feeling the heat for stocking a women's T-shirt that reads, "I'm too pretty to do math." Australia's former chief scientist Dr. Kathy Foley has written to the department store's CEO, saying it sends the wrong message to young girls.
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6: For lush, beautiful instant lawn, call Coolabah Turf.
8: Former North Melbourne skipper Jai Simpkin has been hit with an official warning by the AFL for social media conduct. Simpkin took to Instagram to criticise the tribunal after Paul Curtis was suspended for 3 weeks for a dangerous tackle. Simpkin has since deleted those posts. Queensland survived a tense first half without its captain before storming to a 44-24 victory over New South Wales and gained Origin 2 at the MCG. Cameron Munster left the field for an HIA as Maroons were fighting back from a 10-point deficit. Coach Billy Slater resisting the urge to throw reserve Reece Walsh into the action.
11: I spent a fair bit of time on contingencies and some soft contingencies and some hard contingencies, so that was a soft one. Rather than making a change with our fourth interchange player, we thought we could just make that soft one, and the guys did a really good job around that.
8: And at the World Cup, England has launched its campaign with a comprehensive 4-2 win over Croatia in Dallas. This morning, Portugal and the Democratic Republic of Congo played out a 1-1 draw.
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8: 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Right now at Leopold, it's 17 degrees.
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13: Yeah, look, it's 8:05. Thank you, Gunners, for that news update. We'll keep you up to date with everything happening right across Geelong, the Surf Coast and Ballarine throughout this morning and throughout your day with our local newsroom here at Bay. It is Craig filling in for Mill and Nick this morning and very soon. In fact, in a couple of minutes, the great man himself, Zach Tui, is going to be here in the studio talking footy with myself. Of course, the Cats, they've made their way across the Nullarbor over to Perth after a big home game last week. Did really well. We'll see what the great man has to say really soon. Mill and Nick in the morning here at Bay.

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1: Picked off by Tui.
2: 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Can you believe it?
1: Zach Tui loves a goal.
3: And now...
1: loves a goal, Zach Tui, on the check side.
3: It's time for Tui's Tips with Miller Nick.
4: Oh, look, I've been looking forward to this so much. This guy, I'm a little bit starstruck, actually, quite frankly. He is a Geelong champion and also an all-round good guy. Zach Tui, good morning, mate.
5: Good morning, Matt. How are you?
4: I'm not too bad now. I'm a little bit disappointed. My first time of meeting you, but you're not in your Lycra that Nick gave you and you're not riding your bike. What's going on?
5: Well, I had a bit of a disaster this week. I haven't been doing as much riding as I would like.
4: Yeah.
5: So I took the bike down to Torquay. My wife heads off to work in the morning. Dropped the kids, got down to Torquay, had a lovely croissant and then all this and
4: what
5: full Lycra, feeling very good about myself.
4: Yes.
5: On the way back out, I copped a flat. Now, I didn't have my saddlebag with all my gear in it, but even if I did, I can't really use it. Mm. So I ended up having to call an Uber. Jay, if you're listening, and the Uber came, put the back seats down. So the tail between my legs, sitting on the side of the road in my Lycra, I had to get an Uber back to Geelong. So,
4: Can you join the RACV with your bike?
5: Yeah, I actually can. Apparently.
4: Really?
5: Yeah, genuinely. Because I Googled, I was going to walk to the nearest bike shop, but it was like 4Ks away, and I'm I can't be doing that. Right. But I did notice when I Googled that there's RACV. But you can't call out RACV to fix your bloody bike tyre,
4: no,
5: could you?
4: There must be another
5: more emasculating than that.
4: And were you in all the gear that
5: in all the gear? Oh. Feeling very sexy as well. So.
4: All right. Well, let's get on to round 15, mate. Can you believe round 15 already?
5: It's ridiculous, isn't it?
4: It is. First, we'll talk about Geelong last. So we'll talk about the Suns and the Hawks. So we've got the ninth place on the ladder facing the fifth that's happening into Gold Coast. What's going to happen tomorrow?
5: Yeah, the wheels have come off Gold Coast.
4: Mm.
5: I can't believe it because they want for nothing as a team or as a list. And I kind of made it a blanket rule to back them up on Gold Coast. I'm going with the Hawks. I think it's the first time I've gone against Gold Coast up there, but I just don't trust them anymore. And until they start winning a few clearances, I think I'll be backing against them quite often on the run home.
4: At home. Okay. All right. So on Saturday, we've got Adelaide Oval, Adelaide Crows at home to Melbourne. What's going to happen here? Pretty close on the ladder.
5: Yeah. Love the D's. Love what they've done. Kingy's doing a great job. We obviously had him as a coach last year, but Adelaide at the minute. I mean, you could argue Adelaide are the best team. Certainly one of the best two or three teams in the league at the minute on form. So they're going to storm home in the back half of the season, and I'd watch them for a top four finish at this stage. So Adelaide for me.
4: Okay, Zach. So this one's interesting. We've got in Sydney, the Giants taking on Carlton. What's going to happen here, you reckon?
5: Yeah, it's an interesting one. This one's hard to tip. If it was in Melbourne, it'd be Carlton easily.
4: Mm.
5: I still think I'm going to hedge with the Blues on this one. I'm not sure. They've won every game since Big Josh Fraser's taken over. So there's obviously a good vibe around the place. GWS, I can't decide if I think they're really good or just middling. So I'm going to go with the Blues, but this is a bit of a toss of the coin.
4: All right, now Mills' team here. Collingwood taking on Port Adelaide. That's happening at the MCG. 7:35 on Saturday. Mills going to say Collingwood, of course.
5: Mills going to say Collingwood. She isn't in today. If we have to do her tips on her behalf, can we please tip Port for her? Because I think she would really appreciate it.
4: She would love that.
5: I really think... So my instinct is Collingwood, but out of principle, I'm tipping Port. This isn't a logical one. This isn't me I just want to tip Port.
4: I think I can hear your phone now with a text from you as we speak.
5: Port by 50 as well.
4: Okay, there we go. Zach Tui with us here. We're talking round 15. 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On Defender at Rex Gorrell Land Rover, there's four games down. We'll be back to cover the rest, including the important, all important Geelong versus Fremantle Dockers game coming up tonight real soon here at Bay.
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6: Traffic aplenty in the CBD. Ryrie Street and Latrobe Terrace are very busy in all directions. Settlement Road is okay inbound over the Barwon River. Port Arlington Road is crawling inbound before Wilson's Road in Newcombe. Barwon Heads Road is also struggling inbound approaching Breakwater Road in Belmont. And if you are heading to the game tonight, it will take you 35 hours and 32 minutes due to some congestion in the Nullarbor. Start your morning with GYG's $12 Brekkie Burrito Bundle. 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That's the latest Bay 93.9 traffic for Geelong and the Surf Coast.
7: Showers and 18 today. Hi there, I'm Nicole in the newsroom. The Iran USP deal might not be done and dusted, with Donald Trump now saying there are no guarantees it will be signed tomorrow. A lucky escape for a teenager left trapped in a car after flipping it while driving in Drysdale last night. And federal police are investigating a stunt pulled by GetUp during Pauline Hanson's speech at the National Press Club. And in sport, there'll be no Bailey Smith or Tom Stewart for the Cats tonight against the Dockers over in Perth. Showers and a top of 18 today, showers and 15 tomorrow.
0: 10 felt excessive, 8 felt, well, lazy. 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

0: It's Bay 93.9. Mill and Nick in the morning. Craig filling in, and we're here with Zach Tuohy. We're covering off these incredible game coming up tonight over in Perth with our very own Catters. But Zach, let's continue on, shall we? We're on to Richmond versus North Melbourne. That's happening Sunday down at the MCG.
1: Yeah, I've got North winning this. I think people are very harsh on North. I know that beating they got off Frio was like generational beating. So, okay, fair enough. Yeah. And then deeply unconvincing against the Eagles. I think people are forgetting how bad they've been for the last number of years. They've already banked six wins, I think. I'm not sure how many they got last year. I don't think it was six. So I think people are probably judging them a little bit harshly. And I think they're far more developed at this point than Richmond. So I expect them to get the win.
0: Okay. And St Kilda and the Western Bulldogs. This should be a pretty good game. What do you think?
1: It should be a cracking game at Marvel as well. And always, again, it's one of my blanket rules, the tip the doggies at Marvel. But Adelaide taught them a lesson there last week. That was really, I mean, the first quarter especially, and it was Jordan Dawson, who I could wax lyrical about non-stop, but his first quarter against them was off the charts. I'm not sure, to be honest. I think I'm going to stick with the doggies because they've just been one of those teams, even when I played and I look at them, I'm like, I just hated playing against them, and especially their midfield, which isn't at the peak of its powers right now. But I do think that midfield stacks up against most in the comp, even though it's underperforming a bit. So I'll back the doggies, but with no real confidence.
0: Yeah, Western Suburbs of Melbourne, mate, they're a tough team. They're my second team. I like the doggies. Yep. All right, shall we do this? The big one, of course, Zach. The greatest team of all. Well, what's going to happen? They've travelled over to Perth across the Nullarbor in a plane, I hope, not a bus. The Cats and Fremantle, that's coming up tonight. What's going to happen?
1: Yeah, my hands are tied here.
0: Yeah.
1: Because I've never not backed the Cats, I don't think, since I retired, and I am backing them again. But I think there's no Stewie and no Baz, and they're playing against the best team in the league that's won every game this year, bar one. So, and that one was actually against the Cats here.
0: Top of the ladder.
1: In round one. Mm. So, if you're listening to my tips, trying to take advice, this might be one to go against me, because this is very much me going with me buddies.
0: Yeah,
1: I'm tipping the Cats. I do think they're more than capable of winning this now, by the way, so don't get me wrong, but it would be an incredible win. If they'd Stewie and Baz, I'd be bullish, very bullish on their chances, but I do just think without those guys, it's a tall order. And they've just bloody so many stars, and they've had them for a few years and it's never quite clicked, and it's all clicking this year, and it's bloody annoying.
0: You sound annoyed.
1: I am annoyed. Yeah, I don't mind for you, I have to say. Of all the teams across the league, they're probably one of the more inoffensive to me. Mm-hmm. But I think Freo will probably win, but I'm tipping the Cats, so you can make it that what you want.
0: Okay, all right. And finally, I mean, the Cats have lost a couple of games this year that I didn't think they would.
1: Yeah.
0: Where are we sitting now? We're over halfway through the season, round 15. Are we looking good?
1: Yeah, looking great, sitting pretty. Like, Geelong have kind of a history of not, like, being inconsistent is definitely the wrong word, but like, they just put themselves in a position come the last 4 or 5 weeks to lock away a top four, and then you set yourself for that. We've played years where, like, there isn't a worse time of year to be playing well than early or even in this middle stretch. Like, it's almost a red flag if you're, look, you prefer to be dominating, but I think it's almost a bit of a red flag. We've had seasons where we've dominated early and then just completely run out of steam. I think you've seen that with a lot of teams. Adelaide finished top last year and went out in straight sets, and I just think they're sitting pretty. It's relentless, isn't it? It's every year. Yep. Like, we're at round 15 and Geelong look like they're probably going to lock away a top four. Like, awesome. Again, 20 years in a row practically. So they're off the chart as an organisation. But I'm more, if you offered me this at the start of the season, it'd be no problem.
0: Right. All right. So you think Geelong might win it?
1: I can't see how they don't win it, to be honest.
0: All right. The greatest team of all. Zach, it has been such a pleasure having you in here. It's really fun to meet you. I want you to join the RACV or whatever it is on your bike.
1: Okay? Yeah,
0: and ride in next week with Mill and Nick, all right?
1: Yeah, I'll get the stabilisers on the back as well. Just really play it
0: safe. There's no training wheels on it, is it? Zach Tuohy, mate, thank you so much. Cats legend, been great to meet you this morning.
1: Thank you, mate, pleasure.
0: It is Bay 93.9, Mill and Nick in the morning.
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0: If it is your birthday today, hey, have a great day. A really good Thursday. So far, we've got a couple of birthdays in. Nikki, from Ocean Grove is celebrating her 50th birthday today. Happy birthday to you, Nikki. Love from your younger sister, Shelley. She wants to say happy birthday to you. And a late one that just came in before, Adam Buglia is 22 today. Happy birthday to you, Adam, from Bell Post Hill. That's from Nonna and Nonnel. Had a lovely chat with your Nonna. What a nice lady. Have yourself a great birthday. Get those birthdays and anniversaries in up online at bay939.com.au. And Mill and Nick, they could give you $200 to spend at Frankie Bar and Eatery. Frankie is Geelong's premier Asian fusion restaurant, cocktail bar and function venue. Been there lots of times myself with Mill and Nick, and it is absolutely amazing. Finally, a couple of other birthdays. Sir Paul McCartney today is 84. Of course, he was the Beatle and, you know, had a great solo career. And speaking of singers, Alison Moyet is 65 today. Alison Moyet, happy birthday, everyone. Got your local news with Gunners coming up. Then we're going to have a chat with Peter Ford, your showbiz goss. And I've still got to make that phone call as well for Bay 93.9's Quick Dial. A busy half hour coming up here at Bay.
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4: In Newtown, the intersection of Shannon Avenue and Aberdeen Street is heavily congested in all directions, as is the intersection of Ryrie Street and Latrobe Terrace in the CBD. Port Arlington Road is really struggling inbound before Wilson's Road, as is the Bellarine Highway. If you are getting a V-Line, jump on the V-Line website, as a trespasser at Deer Park has caused delays of up to 30 minutes. Get an additional $2,000 cashback on top of existing EOFY offers across select Nissan variants. 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That's the latest Bay 93.9 traffic for Geelong and the Surf Coast.
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13: Showers and 18 today. Good morning, I'm Nicole in the Bay Newsroom. A lucky escape for a teenager after getting trapped in a car that flipped in Drysdale last night. The P-plater allegedly sideswiped a vehicle on Serene Terrace just before 7pm, flipping the car onto its side. The driver taken to hospital with no serious injuries. The Iran-US peace deal might not be done and dusted, with Donald Trump now saying there are no guarantees it will be signed tomorrow. The US president says it'll most likely get signed in Switzerland. Meanwhile, he's urged Israel to reconsider its approach to Hezbollah.
14: I'm not saying they shouldn't protect themselves. I'm saying when two drones are shot into the desert and drop harmlessly, you don't have to knock down buildings in Beirut.
13: Police have seized more than $1 million worth of cars as detectives smash a rebirthing syndicate. 10 vehicles were seized across Melbourne's northern and southeastern suburbs. Federal police are investigating a stunt pulled by GetUp during Pauline Hanson's speech at the National Press Club. The activist group unfurled a banner criticising the One Nation leader's stance on workers' pay as she made her address to the media. A major aviation breakthrough, with Qantas announcing the launch date for its direct Sydney to London service as part of Project Sunrise. The 21-hour flights between the two cities will begin next October. Tickets to go on sale in February. A reminder, those in Belmont and Highton will receive an alert this afternoon as part of national testing. Emergency Management Commissioner Tim Weebush says locals in the suburbs may receive the message just after 2pm.
15: Pushes mass messages out and it'll appear on your phone, a bit like a notification that you get for an app, but it's not utilising an app per se.
13: The system will go live nationally later this year. And the actress who voiced Lilo in Disney's Lilo and Stitch has died at age 35. Davey Chase had been diagnosed with meningitis and sepsis and died of malnutrition. Chase also played the supernatural villain Samara in the 2002 horror The Ring.
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13: No Bailey Smith or Tom Stewart for the Cats tonight against the Dockers in Perth. Smith ruled out with illness while Stewart remains sidelined with concussion. Jack Bowes returns while Mitch Edwards will play despite an operation on his hand on Monday. New South Wales won't be reactive in the wake of last night's 44-24 loss to Queensland in Origin 2 at the MCG. The Blues led 12-8 at the break before conceding 6 unanswered tries, with the series heading to a decided next month in Brisbane. Coach Laurie Daly says he'll dissect the performances before weighing up any changes.
16: You look at the game first. We'll look at the game and see where we're at. And yeah, I think you just analyse everything, don't you?
13: England with a 4-2 win over Croatia at the World Cup this morning. Earlier this morning, Portugal and the Democratic Republic of the Congo played out a 1-1 draw. Coming up, it's Ghana versus Panama.
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13: Showers and a top of 18 today, showers and 15 tomorrow. Right now in Marshall, it's 17 degrees.
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0: Well, we've certainly had a mixed bag this week, haven't we? Monday, couldn't ride the motorbike in because, well, it was 0 degrees and I'm a wimp. Tuesday, it was raining too much and it was freezing and I thought, nah, won't do that. Yesterday, it was okay, actually rode in. And today, well, we were promised lots of rain and I looked on the radar this morning at about, I don't know, 4:30 or thereabouts and, yeah, looked like it was going to hit us. Has not hit us yet, although it's so dark I can barely see across the road here in the city. Coming up real soon, we're going to have a chat with Peter Ford, get all that showbiz goss. Got his finger right on the pulse, this bloke. He knows exactly what's happening. Miller, Nick in the morning, they are back next week here at Bay 93.9. Craig filling in for you, 25 to 9 at Bay.

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2: Yes, you see him on the TV on Channel 7 giving all sorts of showbiz goss, telling us what's happening around the joint. He does it here on Bay as well. Peter Ford, good morning, mate. How are you doing?
3: I'm in great form. Thank you very much, Craig.
2: Not bad for a Thursday. Now, of course, we can all associate with this. All of us in radio are on the same money as this bloke. Kyle, now it looks like he might have settled with the radio network. This has gone on and on. What's happening?
3: Yeah, well, it would have gone on a lot longer had he not wanted to settle. I think he didn't want this to go to court for a whole bunch of reasons, including the fact that he wants other projects he wants to focus on. You know, he wanted to just get away from it and be free. So he's accepted a lot less money than he said he was willing to accept only a couple of months ago. Back then he wanted $85 million and he's now accepted 14% of that. So he only gets $12.09 million, which is still a lot of money. Ironically, he still is the highest paid person in Australian radio, even though he's not even going to be on radio. He is going to be working on his brand new subscription-based podcast. But those court matters, you know, they overtake your life. And I think Kyle just really needed to be free of it. His mum has cancer at the moment. She's living with him at the moment. He's looking after her. So he just wanted to move on. As for Jackie, well, that's a different case, of course. And the reason for her dismissal is very different as well. And she's not showing any desire to settle at all. She seems to be willing and ready to take this the distance. And in fact, in about 1 hour from now, there's going to be what they call a case management hearing, which is nothing much is going to come out of it, but it will give us a much clearer indication if she is open to settling or not settling.
2: Okay. All right. Now, Prince Harry and the kids are going on a trip. What's happening here?
3: Yeah, heading back to the UK for the first time in 4 years. Now, Harry, of course, has been several times, but he hasn't gone back with Meghan and the kids. And he's, of course, indicated in the past his great fears about security arrangements. And he doesn't believe they're going to give him enough security to keep him safe and happy while he's there. Look, hopefully it's going to go without any hitch, because the big question will be, is his father going to see him? And that we don't know at this point in time. It's kind of going to look very bad if he doesn't make time to see not just Harry, but of course his grandchildren, who he hasn't seen for several years. So you can imagine the tabloid newspapers in the UK are frothing at the mouth at the thought of all this unfolding in the next few weeks.
2: I'm sure we'll hear every detail from them. There'll be cameras everywhere, won't they, hey?
3: Of course they will. Yeah.
2: Now, this is interesting. Aussie Crawl, of course, an Australian classic band. Are they really reforming? What's happening there?
3: Well, yes and no. More no than yes, to be honest, because they are part of this Red Hot Summer Tour, which looks great. It's a great lineup, and having Australian Crawl reforming after 40 years makes for a great headline. But in reality, of course, it's very different because, you know, two of the members of Australian Crawl are dead. So what you've really got is James Rain and his band, and they're just kind of really taking out the Australian Crawl banner for the first time in 40 years. Now, Simon Hinks, who was guitarist with the group back in the heyday, he is coming back. And David Rain, James's younger brother, who did play with Australian Crawl before they took off. He was just a kid, basically, but he did play with them for about 8-9 months, I think it was. But they hadn't even recorded at that point. They were just doing the pub circuit. He is coming back. So it's, you know, it's a very, if you really want to analyse it, it's not really a reunion, because a reunion can't really take place. But nonetheless, I'm sure it's going to be a great show.
2: Yeah, okay. David Rain's a great guy. I was at Channel 10 for like 20 years, and of course he did that. Remember the morning show, David and Kim?
3: Yeah.
2: Did that for a while.
3: Yeah.
2: He's a really good guy. Speaking of good guys, Peter Ford, I've really enjoyed catching up with you. It's one of the absolute pleasures of filling in for Mill and Nick, is catching up with you and seeing what's going on. Thanks for that. You'll be back with Mill and Nick next week.
3: Have a great week. See you then. Thank you.
2: Thanks, mate. It's 8:45 at Bay.
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4: If you are utilising Barwon Heads Road to head into the CBD, we're receiving reports of a crash just after Breakwater Road in Belmont. That's seeing delays back over Breakwater Road. And if you are getting a V-line this morning, delays of up to 30 minutes due to a trespasser at Deer Park. The 839 Warn Ponds to Southern Cross service will originate from South Geelong at 8:48. 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That's the latest Bay 93.9 traffic for Geelong and the Surf Coast.
5: Showers and 18 today. Hi there, I'm Nicole in the newsroom. It was a warm night across Geelong and the Surf Coast, and it could be one for the record books. Donald Trump has delivered a warning to Iran as he prepares to formally sign a peace agreement. He's warned America will go back to firing at Iran if it fails to honour the deal. And 10 cars valued at $1.5 million have been seized by police, with a rebirthing syndicate dismantled. And in sport, the Origin Series is heading to a Game 3 decider in Brisbane, with Queensland surging past New South Wales 44-24 at the MCG last night. Showers and a top of 18 today, showers and 15 tomorrow.
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2: 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It kicks off at 4. So rock up and head along, and I look forward to seeing you there.
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0: Millinick in the morning with Craig, just filling in for this week. They'll be back next week, and they do it thanks to E&S. The end of financial year sale is on now. Speaking of Millinick, poor Nick, a couple of months, maybe a month or two ago, he had to do this.
1: I am moving tomorrow.
2: Yeah.
1: I am kicking things off at about 8 mil if you're floating around.
2: I'll be in here, buddy boy. I'm working tomorrow. Why do you think I've rostered myself on?
1: That's the worst job in the world, I reckon. Public service announcement, though.
2: Yeah.
1: If you see a man with a bad back and a bad hammy really struggling to lift something up his driveway in Hamlin Heights tomorrow from, say, after 8.
2: Yeah.
1: Pull over and give him a hand.
2: Do you know what? That's fair enough, because that drive of yours is terrible. It's shocking.
0: Millinick back next week. We've got lots of Millinick, though, for you tomorrow to round off your week and get into that weekend before you know it. It's Diesel. Have you feeling good at home?

0: The station with Mill and Nicky in the morning. They're just taking a break at the moment. They'll be back next week. It is Bay 93.9 and Peter Ford there joining us before, thanks to Regen Living at Vaughan Ponds, the next generation of home ownership for over 55s. It's Craig here. How are you doing? About 4 to 9, I have one very important phone call to make. You may have heard Bay 93.9's Quick Dial is happening. That's where we make a phone call, but only after you scan the QR code at Harvey Norman, Corio, Bourne Ponds and South Geelong. Their half-yearly clearance is on now. You answer the phone in six rings, you win a great prize.
1: You hear the call. 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
2: 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Harvey Norman, Corio, Warn Ponds and South Geelong. Half-yearly clearance on now.
0: One ring. Two rings. Three rings. Four rings. Five rings. Come on, pick up. Oh, no, didn't answer that time, unfortunately. That means a jackpot. That means Hayden will have this incredible prize I had to give away, which was a Sony soundbar with wireless subwoofer. It turns your lounge room into a cinema, and Hayden's going to jackpot that prize with what he's got as well. Thank you, Harvey Norman, Corio, Warren Ponds and South Geelong. Half-yearly clearances on now. Bay 93.9's Quick Dial. Head to any Harvey Norman store in Geelong. Scan the QR code. We call you. Answer in six rings. You're a winner here at Bay.

0: I tell you what, Nicole in the Newsbeat loves that one. She's dancing and bopping around to it. Well done, Nicole. She could go on Australia's Got Talent or something. It's just after 9 o'clock. Better get into that news really quickly. Thanks to E&S and a financial year sale is on now. Thank you for today. We'll see you tomorrow. Pobbers is coming in. It's going to be a whole lot of fun.
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2: Barwon Heads Road is suffering some delays inbound following reports of a crash in Belmont. Settlement Road is beginning to build heavily inbound over the James Harrison Bridge over in Newtown. The intersection of Shannon Avenue and Aberdeen Street is heavily congested in all directions. Latrobe Terrace is very slow southbound past Geelong train station. Port Arlington Road and the Bellarine Highway are almost stationary inbound before Wilson's Road. Choosing the right degree matters. Apply to Deakin, the number one Victorian university for course satisfaction. Applications closed Sunday the 21st of June. Search Deakin University. That's the latest Bay 93.9 traffic for Geelong and the Surf Coast.
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4: A few showers today, broadcasting on Wadawurrung Country. Good morning, I'm Nicole in the Bay Newsroom. A warm night across Geelong and the Surf Coast, and it's one for the record books. We've had our warmest June night in decades, with temperatures not falling below 15.4 degrees all night. The previous record of 13.8 degrees was set back in 1995. Donald Trump has delivered a warning to Iran as he prepares to formally sign a peace agreement. The US president says America will go back to firing at Iran if it fails to honour its end of the deal.
5: If I don't like it, if they don't behave, we'll go right back to dropping bombs right smack in the middle of their head, okay? Because they've misbehaved for 47 years.
4: More reports of incidents involving threats to CBD staff by members of the public. Arari Street of Business revealing their staff have been threatened on three separate occasions by one person earlier this week. The business saying the person had threatened to stab staff and gouge out their eyes during the incidents. Barnaby Joyce says his party makes no apologies for Pauline Hanson's call to end multiculturalism. He's told 7:30 the stance is about promoting unity.
6: If you get a balkanisation in Australia, where there are so many people from so many different corners that they basically live their culture, not an Australian culture, then inherently that just does not work out.
4: The state of our public schools is in the spotlight, with the auditor finding the number of those in a poor condition are on the rise. It's also raised questions over how decisions on upgrades are made, suggesting some are fast-tracked based on politics and not need. 10 cars valued at $1.5 million have been seized by police, with a rebirthing syndicate dismantled. It operated in Melbourne's northern and southeastern suburbs. Three men have been arrested and charged.
3: 3.9 Sport.
1: Considering reliable in-home care? Talk to Giovanni and Giselle at DaVita.
4: The Gold Coast Suns have been hit with a $20,000 fine after a fifth incident of umpire contact for the year. It was penalised after Dan Rioli made contact during the Suns' loss to the Cats. The league last month told clubs that bigger fines could be coming if more incidents occurred. The Origin Series is heading to a Game 3 decider in Brisbane, with Queensland surging past New South Wales 44-24 at the MCG. The Maroons piling on 36 second half points after trailing 12-2 early, with Selwyn Colbo bagging a hat-trick. Captain Cam Munster says it gives them a shot at retaining the shield.
7: Doesn't mean we're going to win the game because we've got a home ground advantage when we have our fans there. So I remember the boys had a similar situation in 2024, you know, so we can enjoy the night, get around each other, but at the end of the day, the job's not done.
4: The Aussie women remain undefeated at the T20 World Cup following a win over Bangladesh. Elise Perry, the star for the Aussies, her 2-for-14, helping to limit the Tigers to 77 from their 20 overs.
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8: Good morning, Liam Robertson from Surfing Victoria here with your morning surf report. Well, the tiny swell continues this morning. Absolutely not much on offer. The swell might have even dropped from yesterday. So tiny waves on the open beaches, that's your only real option. We've got strong winds out of the north. They will go more around the northeast throughout the day. As always, if you are going for surf, surf with the mate and play it safe by the water.
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4: A few showers today and showers in 15 tomorrow. Right now it's 18 degrees and you're listening to Bay 93.9.
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11: 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All the songs have a common theme. It's your chance to guess what that theme is and give me a call. 52-299-939. Midnight Oil on the way, The Bad Loves, and also Rick Springfield. But we're kicking off this classic nine at nine with NXS. Need you tonight at Bay 93.9, classic nine at nine. Come on.

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It is the classic 9 at 9. Thanks to Geelong Mazda. Engineer to Excite, Zoom Zoom. Hayden here, filling in for Guy for the next couple of weeks. Do you know what the theme is? These nine songs all have something in common. 52299939, if you think you know what it is. More to come with a classic 9 at 9. Ring Springfield. Haven't heard this one from the 80s for a little while. Also a bit of Real Life and Crowded House. Getting back into it though. Midnight Oil, Power and the Passion. 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

0: It's the classic 9 at 9, thanks to Geelong Mazda. Engineered to excite. Zoom, zoom. 9 songs in a row, a common theme. You've got to tell me what it is. 52-299-939. Vanessa from Hillside has given me a call. G'day, Vanessa.
1: G'day, how are you going, hey?
0: Really good, really good. You're looking like a busy Thursday today?
1: Yeah, pretty much.
0: Okay, excellent. We've got the 9 songs here. You've given me a call, 52-299-939. What do you think the theme is for today?
1: Okay, well, I think there's sort of 2 parts to it.
0: Yeah.
1: The first part, obviously, all Aussie singers or bands, whatever you want to call it.
0: Correct.
1: And there's also the fact that I believe the songs are more about relationships or wanting a relationship and being a part of that.
0: Oh, I like that too.
1: Yeah.
0: I mean, Rick Springfield, Jesse's girl, like he wants the other girl. Kylie, can't get you out of my head. In Excess, Need You Tonight. Yeah, there's a common theme there too. I love it.
1: Yep, cool.
0: Perfect. Well, you should be a detective. I'm not sure whether you are a police officer or not, but you've certainly cracked this case. Thanks, Vanessa.
1: Fantastic. I'll give it a try again tomorrow.
0: Yeah, perfect. Thanks, Vanessa. Have a great day. Back into it. Crowded house. It's only natural at Bay 93.9.

0: wrapping up the classic night at nine. Thanks to Geelong Mazda, engineer to excite, zoom zoom, bachelor girl, buses and trains, all Aussie artists today. Another classic night at nine back tomorrow. Bachelor girl still touring as well. They're going to be in Melbourne in early August. Yak and Danda, of all places, early August. And then they're going to be in Frankston in September as well. So if you're a fan, check out their website for more details, bachelorgirl.com.au. And just a tick, Alex Warren, and probably my favourite my favourite Cold Chisel song of all time in the next 5 minutes of Bay 93.9.
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0: Playing music to have you feeling good on a Thursday, almost 10 o'clock. A quick reminder that from 2 today in Belmont and Highton, the AusAlert emergency warning system will be tested. So your iPhone or your iPad or Samsung, just depending on which type of phone or device you have, will make an alarm noise. It's only a test from 2 in Belmont and Highton. So we'll keep you updated on that as well. After the news with Nicole, we're going to get back into the music. Boom Crash Opera. So T Swift. And a fairly appropriate one from Glenn Frey. Warm today, 18 degrees already. That's all in the next 10 minutes at Bay 93.9.
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3: G'day there. No hold-ups around town at this stage of the morning. Post-peak, the Geelong Ring Road in great shape in both directions and same to the Surf Coast Highway. Smooth sailing to Melbourne as well on the Princes past the airport in through the Mulpey Bypass and Point Cook Bend. A hassle-free merge onto the West Gate, though brake lights into Burnley. 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That's the latest Bay 93.9 traffic for Geelong and the Surf Coast.
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